0: 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I just wanna have
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1: 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Why is now the time for you to do a dating show?
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4: Dry today with good spells of sunshine, highest temperatures of 10 to 13 degrees.
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6: Some fabulous news for fans of Bambino. They're about to announce, or about to open, I should say, their third branch in the city.
7: Yes.
6: So a post was put up yesterday saying hello Camden Street.
5: Oh,
6: buzzing to open in one of the most energetic streets in the city. So the venue is where the former Porthouse was on Camden Street.
5: I didn't realise that was gone. Yeah,
6: yeah, neither did I. Mm. So it's right next to Sprout, Frank's, Hang Dye.
5: Yeah, that
6: just
5: is
6: that
5: Camden
6: kind of
5: Street is just a string of really good places to eat.
6: Oh, it's fantastic.
5: A little food tour.
6: This is it. Mm. And I think it was last year that it was named one of the trendiest streets in the world.
5: Oh yeah, that bounces around, doesn't it?
6: I don't know if it was Time Out or one of those.
5: It's like Phibsworth, the Liberties, Camden Street.
6: Yeah. It's the place to be.
5: It really is.
6: So I would imagine there will be lots of queues for a pepperoni slice now.
5: Hopefully
6: it will
5: shorten the one at Stephen's Green a bit. You know, just spread them out.
6: Do you know what? If I feel like that queue's too long on my just walk home, trot. I can just trot up
5: Well,
6: there.
5: That's true, yeah. We mentioned a few minutes ago David Attenborough's 100th birthday today. To celebrate, get this, 98 FM's Claire Beck and her Real Hot Girls podcast co-host Conor Finn, they're throwing a birthday party for David Attenborough in Dublin tonight.
6: I love this. Claire and Conor are both so gas.
5: They are hilarious.
6: This is just a brilliant celebration.
5: So it's going to be at Egan's on Ainger Street, not too far away, I guess, from the new Bambino on Camden Street.
6: That's not open until July, love.
5: Right,
6: so you're going to need to go to Egan's and then go back.
5: You'd be hungry if you're waiting. So they're going to be at Egan's, Ainger Street, from 5:30 this evening, throwing a 100th birthday party for David Attenborough. If you're in search of just a good night out, or you just want to celebrate his birthday, I'd say it's going to be, knowing them, quite ridiculous.
6: Yes, I would say there'll be a lot of fun to be had at that event this evening.
5: Yeah.
6: And happy birthday, David Attenborough, 100 years young.
5: Happy birthday. What a man.
6: An icon, truly an icon. Mm. So that's if you're going out tonight. If you're staying in this weekend, SNL UK is back.
5: Oh, yeah.
6: And this week's episode is going to be hosted by Ted Lasso star Hannah Waddingham.
8: I'm Hannah Waddingham, this week's host of SNL UK, with music from the brilliant Miles Smith. I was supposed to be doing Celebrity Traitors, but I got in the wrong car at the end.
5: She would have been great on Traitors, but I can't wait to see her on SNL.
6: Oh yeah, she's going to be fantastic. And SNL UK has been renewed for another series.
5: It's so good. I'm really enjoying that, and I didn't think I would.
6: 12 more episodes on the way.
5: Well, I can't wait to see them.
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0: Well, good morning to Faye in Clontarf, who says, my little win is that I'm going to join my sister for her weekly run club this weekend and get a nice coffee and pastry afterwards.
1: Lovely stuff. I was chatting to a friend of mine yesterday and she's done two runs recently and I was like, fair play to you.
0: Gosh.
1: Yeah.
0: Yeah, I just, minis.
1: Yeah, I don't actually mind the run, but it's the day or two after. I'm like, ow.
0: Yes, this is it. Harry in Balbriggan says that his little win is that he unclogged his drain in the shower.
1: Harry, fair play.
0: I say that water's flowing.
1: Friend of mine, a different friend of mine told me at the weekend that sometimes when her hair just gets stuck to the shower wall when she washes her hair, she leaves a love heart for her husband. I was like, that is one of the most disgusting things I've ever heard.
0: Eviction notice.
1: Yeah, totally.
0: And Sinead in Sword says that she's finally going to see The Devil Wears Prada 2 this weekend.
1: Very good. Here's Sharon.
2: My little win is I'm back on walk this morning after a 3-day full safe response course. Happy weekend, guys.
1: Everyone who works with Sharon now is in very safe hands.
0: Well done, Sharon. So important.
1: Here's Anne.
3: Good morning, Brendan and Rebecca, or Rebecca and Brendan. I found out yesterday my favourite author published her new book, her 9th book, and I went out yesterday and bought it. Well done to Andrea Mara. Such a nice girl is the name of the book.
1: I love Andrea Mara's books.
0: She's amazing.
1: Oh, Anne, I'm definitely going to get that.
0: And we actually had a lovely chat with Andrea when she came in to see us here at 98FM recently. And obviously, what a success, the show, the Apple show.
1: Yeah. So good. Oh, Anne, brilliant. Here's Connor.
4: Hey guys, Connor here. My little win is we kiss off and crash ourselves in birthday today, or 2 and 3, and the boy had birthday cards ready for me. Not to make any sense of it, but it felt very special. So that's my little win today. Buzzing. Nice.
1: There's a lot of love behind all those scribbles,
0: so
1: Connor.
0: So sweet. Happy birthday.
1: And here's Valerie.
5: Good morning, Rebecca and Brendan. My little win today is that I'm going to get my nails done tomorrow for my son's upcoming confirmation. And when I was looking for something yesterday evening in a drawer, I came across a voucher for my nail salon that I completely forgot that I had. So I don't have to pay for my nails tomorrow. Woo!
1: Valerie, what are the chances?
0: The dream.
1: Fantastic stuff. Valerie, Connor, Anne, Sharon and everyone else. Thank you so much for sharing your little wins. 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
0: Now our next guest is an absolute powerhouse. She is a Nolan sister, a loose woman, a podcaster, and now she is looking for love on Celebs Go Dating. Colleen Nolan, welcome to 98FM.
7: I am so happy to be here.
0: It's lovely to see you.
7: Gorgeous place.
1: Thank you so much. Yeah. Thanks for getting up early and coming in to see us.
7: Yeah, well, I'm not fully awake, so.
1: But neither are we. That makes all of us. It's fine. Come here. You've done it all. Music, telly, and now podcasting.
7: Yes.
1: Tell us about Uncensored.
7: Oh, so Uncensored is me and my eldest son Shane and my daughter Kira, because they live. Well, Kira lives with me and Shane just lives around the corner. Jake lives in London, so he's going to drop in next week.
0: Nice.
7: But it's exactly what it says on the tin. It's totally uncensored. We talk about everything, everyone. And we're really, really enjoying it. It's just nice because it feels so normal. And there's not many podcasts where it's mom, son and daughter.
0: Yes.
1: Yeah.
7: You know, and also because the age gap between Shane and Kira, Shane's 37, Kira's coming up to 25, and then I'm 61. So it's good to have all the different, different generational kind of discussions. And we love the listeners and viewers to phone in and just say whatever they want us to talk about. And we do.
0: Absolutely love that.
7: And it's uncensored.
0: This is it. And congratulations on Celebs Go Dating as well.
7: Thank you.
0: Why is now the time for you to do a dating show?
7: Why not? Now's love the perfect that. Time. You know, I'm single in my later on in life. My kids are all grown up, all have their own families. And I do feel that a lot of women of my age think, oh, it's too late for me now. Or, you know, women are getting divorced later on in life or separated from partners or whatever. And then they think, oh, I'm too old now. There's no one. And I don't think you're ever too old for love.
0: Never.
7: And it was a great show. I've absolutely had the best 3 months of my life.
1: What did you go in looking for?
7: Someone with a pulse. Although it wasn't an absolute necessity. But no, I was looking for, I think I'm just looking for someone who can come in and enhance my life a bit. You know, it doesn't have to be living together 24/7 or yeah. marriage or anything, but someone, you know, sometimes when you get home and you're tired and you've had a long day, I miss someone going, putting their arms around me, giving me a hug and going, do you know what, I'll make you a cup of tea.
0: Oh, it's the small things.
7: It's the little yeah. small things. And anybody, because I've got a small holding at home, I've got loads of animals, horses and all of that, and so anyone that could build a fence could be top of the list.
1: Lovely.
7: Love that. Them up. Me a fortune yeah. and I can't do it.
0: For you now, what would be your perfect date, like an ideal date, if you could picture the scene?
7: Oh, an ideal date. I've probably thought that. I'm still, you know, I love going out for a meal. Mm-hmm. It's always good. Although maybe starting with a drink, because if you don't get on and you're stuck for 2 hours having a meal, you'll know I don't like you if I don't order pudding.
1: Okay, that's the signal. That's the
7: if
1: signal.
7: If anyone's out there and they bring the dessert menu and I go, no thanks. That means I'm not
0: okay, this isn't
7: not
0: going
7: into
0: well.
7: It.
0: Okay.
1: Celebs Go Dating was filmed in Tenerife. Mm. Yeah. How did the heat add to kind of the sweaty nervousness
7: We only went for a week to Tenerife.
1: Okay.
7: Because it was over 3 months the filming on. We went very early on for a week to Tenerife and we just had, honestly, I've never laughed so much in my life.
1: Brilliant.
7: In fact, the dates got in the way a bit.
0: Yeah, you're like, this is getting in the way of my holiday.
7: It's just getting in the way of us all having a laugh.
1: Yeah.
7: You know?
0: Yeah.
7: But it was great. I just had the best time. Best thing I've ever done, I think.
0: That's incredible. And of course, you know, you've done Celebrity Big Brother, won it. Yeah. You're on Loose Women all the time. Like, what in terms of shows, what show would you still love to do? Like, would we ever see you on Celebrity Traitors?
7: I'd be rubbish.
1: I don't think you would.
7: No, honestly, when I watch it, I'm rubbish. But my kids would love me to do that, but it scares me, that show. I don't know, it scares me. But what show would I still love to do? I'd love to do Strictly.
1: Come Dancing. Oh, yeah. Have you been asked?
7: Never.
1: Have you not?
0: Really?
7: No, and so many of the Loose Women have done it, and I've never even got an interview. Devastated.
0: They're missing a trick there.
1: They are.
7: Well, they were. Might be a bit... My hips aren't what they used to be now. But yeah,
1: I'd like
7: to do Strictly. And I wouldn't like to do The Jungle, but I wouldn't say no to it. Because okay. I still think it's the biggest.
1: Yeah.
7: But I would be rubbish in that as well.
1: Obviously, you've worked with your sisters. You're now working with your kids.
7: Yeah.
1: Do you enjoy working with family?
7: Yeah, obviously.
1: Obviously.
7: Working with the kids has been great. I've learned so much from them.
1: Yeah.
7: And just hearing their opinions on, you know, we talked about recently about how divorce affected them.
0: Yeah.
7: How they felt. And I've never really sat down and had that discussion about that. And yeah, it's just great because it's just, you're just at ease, aren't you?
1: Mm-hmm.
7: And, you know, we are very close. And I've also been shocked to death by some of the things they've come out and said.
0: You can be so honest with family, can't you?
7: Yeah, you can. You can. And also, if you fall out with family, it's 2 minutes and then you're back.
1: Yeah.
0: That's what I love, yeah.
7: Whereas if they're not family, you could fall out and never speak again.
0: This is it. Your parents were from Raheny. Yeah. What do you like to do when you come to Dublin?
7: Do you know what? I've not been to Ireland for 17 years.
0: Really?
7: The last time I came was mine and my sister's reunion tour in 2009, which I think is 17 years ago.
1: Okay.
7: That was the last time I came.
1: Yeah, because we very much just view you and have you as one of ours.
7: You know what? I put a post out yesterday on Instagram saying I'm here in Ireland, and the amount of comments that say welcome home or glad you're home, and it does feel like that. And I'm the only one that wasn't born here.
1: Yeah.
7: Like all my family were born here. But I still feel like it's home.
0: Mm-hmm.
7: So it's great. I love it over
0: here. Well, welcome home. It's great to have you here.
7: I'm so chilled. And everything I've done so far, you know, I did the breakfast show this morning on TV and I just couldn't get over. They go, yeah, just come in. We'll be with you in a minute. And I'm like, you know, when you go into like the studios at home, you know, Loose Women and all that, so many people do this and there's someone to do everything. And today it's just all laid back.
1: Yeah.
7: I love it.
1: Well, look, it's been an absolute pleasure to chat with you this morning. We've loved having you in.
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0: a trampoline.
1: Tons of other prizes. Ma,

0: This is the game where just three words stand between you and phenomenal prizes. The prizes are so fabulous that we have hired two AI presenters to tell you about them. Win a curly blow dry.
1: Mido.
0: An air fryer.
1: A trampoline.
0: A butcher's voucher.
1: A garden trimmer.
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1: I don't know.
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2: Hey, I'm Brendan on the slowdown there
0: is
2: for
0: there
2: the weekend.
0: Is there a glitch in the matrix there?
2: There must be incredible prizes, and hoping to win them this Friday morning is Carolyn Talley. You're on 98 FM, Carol. How are you?
3: I'm good. I'm a little bit nervous now, to be honest.
2: Carol, please don't be nervous. We're all friends here.
0: We are indeed. Carol, what are your plans for the weekend?
3: So, it's my son's 19th birthday. So, we have a little family meal planned for this evening and maybe a bit of family time after that.
2: Lovely. That's Callum, is it?
3: Yeah, it is.
2: Happy birthday, yeah. Callum.
3: Thank you.
2: And then, are you celebrating a birthday soon?
3: I am. I'm going to be 40 now in less than 2 weeks.
0: Carol, so. That's so exciting.
3: I know. I'm in shock still now.
2: 40 has never been so fabulous, Carol.
0: Do you know what everyone says as well? They say that your 40s are just an unbelievable decade. You don't care what people think anymore. Yeah. You know who you are.
3: I'm hoping it's going to be that way. I'm hoping today's the start of my winning era.
2: That's the attitude, Carol. I believe you and the kids are normally roaring at the radio for Matchy Matchy.
3: We do every morning on our way to school. This is our routine. We love to listen to the show.
0: Are the gals with you this morning?
3: They're not actually. I'm just heading to work myself, so they'll be raging. They're not.
2: Okay. Well, fingers crossed. Holly and Lily are listening this morning. Carol, who would you like to play Matchy Matchy with?
3: I think I will go with Rebecca's lead friend.
2: Rebecca, Carol, you are off to the soundproof booths. Let's try and get a win with Carol in Talla this morning. And good morning, Holly and Lily, if you're listening. And if you're not, why not? Good morning, Holly and Lily. And Callum. Is Callum with you?
3: He isn't. He's actually in work himself.
2: Okay, it's a solo run this morning, Carol, is it?
3: It is.
2: Okay, no pressure at all. Here we go. Your first word in Matchy Matchy is party.
3: Party time.
2: Your second word is market.
3: Place.
2: And your third word is face.
3: Time.
2: Okay, we've got party time, marketplace, and FaceTime. Carol, are we locking those in?
3: Yes, please.
2: We're locking them in. Very decisive this morning. Love it. They're locked in, and Rebecca's on her way back into the studio from the soundproof booth. How was that?
0: Lovely. There was a nice pink nail varnish in there this morning.
2: Oh, that's very lovely now.
0: Yes, for an open-toe shoe.
2: Oh, have you got something on? okay, let's get a matchy with Carol in Talla. Your first word is party.

0: I'm going to say party bag.
1: Your second word is market.
0: Market. That is tough. Marcus. Why is that so hard? I'm going to say market bar. That's actually the first thing that came into my head.
1: And your third word is great face.
0: Venue. Face. Face mask.
1: Have you got a matchy-matchy with Carol in Tala this morning? Not this morning,
0: Carol,
1: guys.
0: I'm sorry.
1: Loving the giggles. not on the same page this morning. Carol went party time.
0: Yeah, I was thinking time.
1: Mm-hmm. Marketplace.
0: Very good.
1: And FaceTime.
0: Oh, they were great answers, Carol.
1: Fair play to you. And thank you for listening and chatting along every morning with Holly, Lily and Callum. Have a great day. Happy birthday to Callum and happy 40th to yourself as well.
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0: Bye, Carol.
1: Cheers,
0: happy birthday.
1: Carol. We'll do it all again next week. Will we find a winner? Did you maybe match three with Rebecca there?
0: I know. I think lots of people would have matched three, but Carol's answers were excellent morning.
1: I think all answers were great. There are no wrong
0: Brendan,
1: answers.
0: You know
1: technically
0: what? You're letting me down. You're trying to let me down gently.
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0: Well, zigga zigga, Brendan. You're starting with a story about a Spice Girl.
1: Yes, I am. She is responsible for some of the best vocals in the Spice Girls back catalogue. She's duetted with Bryan Adams.
0: Oh, I love that song.
1: And she's even been on this show chatting to us about Spice Bags. I couldn't find that audio from 2020, but I do have this from just before we started chatting. Now, remember, it was 2020.
0: I was going to say, gosh, this is a real blast from the past.
1: And everyone, Spice Girls and us included, were only learning how to get a handle on Zoom.
0: Oh dear.
4: Should we maybe try do this via WhatsApp or something? I mean, is there a better way to do it?
1: And the two of us sound like robots. She and Mel C
0: so nice.
1: So much patience. Yeah. Like she just waited.
0: She's
1: like
0: so
1: she was
0: kind
1: so lovely. Melanie C, as she goes by now, has just released her 9th album. You mentioned it a little while ago. It's called Sweat.
0: Yes.
1: Came out last week. She's released a vinyl version of the album.
0: Cool.
1: But there's a problem.
0: Oh.
1: Fans have noticed that her name is spelled wrong.
0: Oh no.
1: Instead of spelling Melanie, it reads Melanine.
0: There's an Melanine.
1: Extra, Melanine. There's an extra N at the end. Now, I do believe that the vinyl edition is limited edition.
0: Okay.
1: And I think the run of ones that are misspelled could end up being worth a bit more.
0: Maybe.
1: Do you know what I mean?
0: Yeah.
1: Could be a Spice Girls collectible.
0: Melanine.
1: Melanine.
0: It's a good tribute act name.
1: It is, isn't it?
0: Melanine C.
1: Finally this morning, do you remember the guy who ended up on BBC News by mistake?
0: Yes. He was in the reception area and someone mistook him for a different guest.
1: Yes.
0: And he's sitting there. It's one of the best viral videos ever.
1: Well, today is a big day because that happened 20 years ago today on
5: BBC Breaking News.
1: Thank you, Fiona Harvey. So BBC News was meant to chat to a technology journalist named Guy Cuny.
0: Okay.
1: But the problem was there was another fella with the same first name.
0: That was it.
1: Guy Goma, waiting in reception.
0: Oh.
1: So when a producer walked out and went, "Are you Guy?"
0: Yeah.
1: The wrong guy said yes, thinking he was being walked into his job interview.
0: See how it happens.
1: Totally. But instead, he was walked straight into the BBC Breaking News studio. If you haven't seen it in a while, because it's 20 years old today, complete terror washes over the wrong guy's face. He keeps kind of clocking himself on the camera. He's like looking over. But he does an extremely impressive job of responding to questions that he did not know the answer to.
6: Well, Guy Cuny is the editor of the technology website
1: His face.
6: News Wireless. Hello, good morning to you.
7: Good morning.
6: Were you surprised Fair by this verdict today?
7: I'm very surprised to see this verdict to come on me, because I was not expecting that. When I came, they told me something else, and I'm coming. You got a
1: fair play to him.
7: Big surprise.
1: She has a follow-up question.
6: Surprise.
7: Exactly.
6: Yes, yeah. With regards to the cost that's involved, do you think now more people will be downloading online?
0: No.
7: Actually, if you can go everywhere, you're gonna see a lot of people downloading.
1: And he doesn't just give like a short answer. He goes into detail about like why people might start downloading more. It's so impressive. Well, Guy Coma, the wrong guy, has been doing the rounds this week to mark 20 years since he ended up on BBC Breaking News. Here he is chatting to James O'Brien on LBC yesterday.
7: All the lights went on straight away and she started talking. So that time I just realized I'm on the wrong place.
0: Oh no.
5: You wouldn't know it was live at this point. It could have been recorded.
7: Because,
0: yes.
7: As soon as I saw my face on all the TV in the room, I think, God.
0: Just talk about winging it in that situation.
1: He really did. And in really interesting news, Guy has brought out a book. It is called The Wrong Guy, The Inside Story of TV's Greatest Cock-Up. It's described as the remarkable stranger-than-fiction story of the wrong guy, why his 15 minutes of fame endured, the chaos of 24-hour news, and how celebrity and destiny isn't always what it's cracked up to be.
0: Ooh!
1: Doesn't that sound good?
0: Yes.
1: That is The Wrong Guy, and that is Brendan's bit.
0: Thank you. Thank you, Brendan.
1: Rebecca and Brendan from 98FM's Big Breakfast with you. 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
21: Mr. Men Little Miss are back in Happy Meal, and they're off on a road trip. Your little one can go somewhere exciting with Little Miss Brave. Laugh all the way there with Mr. Tickle, or make up an adventure all of their own. On this road trip, anything's possible. Some fun, some food, it's all inside this Happy Meal. Until the 8th of June, from 11 a.m. includes one pre-selected Booker toy while stocks last, subject to availability.

I feel like that tune might have been overlooked the first time it came out. Milky getting the Mall Grab rework treatment. It's Just the Way You Are right here at 98FM, bringing you Dublin's best music mix. It's Connor. I've got Hadaway. What is love on the way after Ray? She's like me, getting sick of the old dating apps, and she just wants to meet a partner IRL. Where is my husband on 98FM?

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0: So on Friday, just gone, we had our biggest ever cash prize won with 98FM's Cash Machine. Donal's life has going to be changed forever for the better. The shock, the excitement, everything was happening when he picked up a phone call from Barry Dunn here on 98FM after three.
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0: Absolutely loving that tune at the moment. Sonny Federa teaming up with Crystal. It's My Lovin' here at 98 FM. Konzo here with you, bringing you Dublin's best music mix on this Sunday morning. A bit cooler out there today. Tunes to come, Kygo, Aaliyah, More Than a Woman on the way.
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1: 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As I say, 3 p.m. on Friday is the cutoff, because after that time, the cash machine is going to randomly pick out an entry. Barry Dunn, he's here from 10 today, by the way. He'll be making the call. If it is your phone, answer within five rings. Tell Barry there's €250,000 in there and you will win it. Cash to 57557. That's 57557. Wishing you the very best of luck. Connor Halpin bringing you all the tunes and your chance to see Robin in the Three Arena next month. All the details to come.
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1: 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Your McConzo this morning here for Weekend Breakfast, bringing you all the tunes and the tickets. Robin, she's coming to the Three Arena next month, June 24th. And we want to send you and a pal along. It's her Sexistential tour, her first show since 2019. So if you want to hear those big tunes like Dancing on My Own and Every Heartbeat, you need to send a WhatsApp message to 087-798-9898. And the question is, Robin, we know her as the singer, but the other Robin is the sidekick to which superhero? If you think you know, drop us a WhatsApp, 087-798-9898. Your name, your age, and where you happen to be listening from, and we'll get a winner on the air very shortly. 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
3: Mr. Men Little Miss are back in Happy Meal, and they're off on a road trip. 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

0: Pussycat Dolls, I Don't Need a Man. This is 98FM. Konzo bringing you the tunes and those tickets to see Robin. And a question I asked was Robin. The other Robin is the sidekick to which superhero? The answer, of course, being Batman. Massive congratulations there to Grace Murphy McConnell. Check your WhatsApp there now. Send us on those details. We'll get those tickets out to you as we get back stuck into Dublin's best music mix. Lucy Pearl, Don't Mess With My Man. After Storm Queen, MK, Look Right Through, 98.
1: 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Even this morning, looked outside my door for your letter on the floor.

0: I love that. 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It's Ewan McVicar, Share the House here at 98 FM. Conzo here, all out of tunes for today. Barry Dunn on the way though with Old School Sunday. 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

It's 10 o'clock. Good morning, I'm Ellen Butler. Two Irish people are being evacuated from the cruise ship at the centre of the hantavirus outbreak this morning. The ship docked in Tenerife in the early hours and Spanish health officials have boarded to conduct final checks. The government is sending a plane to Tenerife to repatriate the two Irish citizens on board, who the Department of Health say are well. However, they will be taken to a HSC facility on arrival here and quarantined. The Social Democrats' Foreign Affairs spokesperson, Senator Patricia Stevenson, says it's reassuring to hear every precaution

you're out and about this morning or your dirty stuff out from last night, we are not here to judge you. We are here to play your old school tunes. It's Barry Dunn in for Andy Preston this morning, coming up one of the greatest one-hit wonders of the 90s, and what a tune to get us started. It's the Wham-Doo Project on 98FM's Old School Sunday.

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They were sisters with voices. Coming up, a lady with an attitude. A dad joke so bad, Andy Preston may come back early from his holidays to take over the show. And a one-hit wonder that's just perfect for this time in the morning. Here's Shinnies on 90 FM's All Skills Sunday.

0: Friends, 90 FM, a quarter of a million euro in the cash machine this Friday, and winning details coming up together with a lot of 90s and noughties tunes. It's Barry Dunham for Andy Preston this morning. Welcome to 90 FM's Old School Sunday, Basement Jack's Romeo. Romeo and Juliet's favourite fruit? Cantaloupe. Thank you, I am here all morning. Less jokes, more old school tunes, I think. Coming up, we've got a tune from Madonna that you haven't heard in a very long time. And in the next couple of minutes, right, can you guess which girl band I'm going to play?
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no idea what they're going to say next, but if you do, you can play Matchy Matchy again tomorrow morning with Rebecca and Brendan on 98FM's Big Breakfast. This is 98FM Soul School Sunday. Emma's working this morning in Waxapeel in Dundrum. Let's get on some old house for you ahead of you getting the keys for your new house this Friday. Best of luck. Here's Robin S on 98FM's Old School Sunday.

TLFM's Old School Sunday with Barry Dunn. Sugar Babes going round, round. Madonna going deeper and deeper before 11. And of course, Sugar Babes, famously one of those bands who may have had one or two disagreements over the years. The original lineup back together and touring again. Is it worth doing that? It absolutely is. For example, case of the Backstreet Boys. They've been doing a residency in the Sphere in Vegas. One of the few groups of people to ever leave Vegas with a profit, allegedly, because they're making more than $4 million a show, which is why you want to reunite. Backstreet Boys play next, and we've got a few bob for you. Quite a few bob. 250K in the cash machine this Friday. Winning details next.

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1: Every GAA season, cameras follow teams on the pitch, but on the sideline is another team. One that's passed on what they learned yesterday to shape those on the pitch today. That's what the game is built on. 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And behind every county are those who lift us all. 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

0: 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Cash Machine.
1: The woman with a new album later on this year. Confessions. More confessions on the dance floor on Barry Dunn. Owning up to nothing on the dance floor, that's for sure. But looking forward to her next Cash Machine call. It happens this Friday after 3 p.m. Also, still celebrating with Donald, who won last Friday. He was our biggest ever Cash Machine winner. Also, honestly, one of the nicest people we've ever spoken to on the Cash Machine.
2: Oh, thank you so much. 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
1: People celebrated with him all over the country last Friday. We'll be celebrating with you this week. €250,000 on the line. 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

0: TLFM's Old School Sunday with Barry Dunn. As much as I love this time of the year, it is a period of change and transition for so many people as these schools and colleges finish up. It can be bittersweet, and if that's the way you're feeling, there's a perfect song for you on the way after news.
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8: At 11, I'm Daniel Pitcher. Good morning. Two Irish people are being evacuated from the cruise ship at the centre of the hantavirus outbreak. The ship docked in Tenerife early this morning and Spanish health officials have boarded to conduct final checks. The government is sending a plane to Tenerife to repatriate two Irish citizens on board, who the Department of Health says are well. Health officials insist the risk to the public remains very low. Dr. Maria Van Kerkhove from the World Health Organization explains the evacuation process.
9: Small boats that will take some of the passengers, and it will be done in a very choreographed, coordinated way, in a very protected way, bring those passengers to shore. There will be a screening that will take place. Right now, there's nobody on board that has any symptoms.
8: The government's pushing ahead with plans to abolish the controversial passenger cap at Dublin Airport. The Transport Minister says draft legislation is now in a final stage and will go before Cabinet in the coming weeks. Dara O'Brien intends the cap to be lifted by the end of the year.

0: However, a number of American airlines have filed a complaint with the US Department of Transportation, calling for Irish flights to be suspended if the cap isn't lifted this summer. Editor at Travel Extra, Owen Corry, says the government needs to speed up the process.
1: The winter will already be lost, but the real problem arises when the Americans in particular bring in their own set of retaliatory measures, which they're threatening to do because they see this as an anti-competitive measure, which is in breach of the bilateral between Ireland and the United States.
0: The government is being warned it may have to do more to help farmers and farm contractors if the fuel crisis continues. The fuel income support scheme, set up in the aftermath of the nationwide fuel protests, is open. The Irish Farmers Association has described it as a significant package and says the application process is very straightforward. But IFA President Francie Gorman explains how it'll work.
2: It does give farmers and contractors 20 cent a litre on based on 5 months' usage under 2025 figures. And the money needs to be got out to them as quickly as possible. And we understand that will be that is what's going to happen.
0: More than 2 in 5 people who died in fires between 2014 and 2021 had alcohol in their system. A recent survey from the Health Research Board also found that almost 12% had blood alcohol levels, 5 times the legal drink driving limit. Men accounted for almost 7 out of 10 alcohol-related fires. Anne Doyle, research officer with the Health Board, says alcohol use combined with other factors increases the risk of dying in a fire.
3: There was a lack of fire safety equipment, such as alarms or fire extinguishers. The individual may have mobility issues, they might be living on their own. Mental health problems were a key factor as well, and there was some evidence of potential kind of clutter or hoarding.
0: People of all ages and abilities will take to their bikes in the city today. Pedal Power, a free event organised for National Bike Week and Climate Action Week, see cyclists set off from Parliament Street at noon and finish up at Éamon Cant Park in Crumlin. Cycling and walking officer with Dublin City Council, Eilish Lally, says that all members of the family are welcome.
4: This year we're going from Parliament Street in Dublin 2, and it's about 3.5 kilometres from there out to Crumlin. So it will be led by the Gardaí, and again, it's fully safe, family friendly, children and anyone of all age is welcome to join us. Weather is great, so it's looking like it will be a fab morning for a great cycle.
0: And Irish people in New York City have one less reason to feel homesick. Penny's has opened a new flagship store in the Big Apple. The Primark is located across from Penn Station in Manhattan, has already gained attention from local media. The New York Post reporting that New Yorkers are going to be in for a wild fashion summer mega, or fast fashion mega store. And now you're up to date on 98.
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0: Well, the Arsenal boss Mikel Arteta says his team are confident and convinced they'll close in on what could be a historic double for the club. The Champions League finalists are just 3 wins away from clinching the Premier League title. Arteta has this message for his players ahead of this afternoon's game with relegation-threatened West Ham.
7: Stay present, live the moment, prepare and show the same level of energy, hunger and desire that we've shown all season or more, because we are closer and closer and everything that we do know is going to matter to win it or not.
0: Well, kickoff there is at 4:30. 3 games kick off at 2. Aston Villa aim to continue their push for 5th place Champions League spot as they head to already relegated Burnley. Crystal Palace play host to Everton and Newcastle go to Nottingham Forest. Celtic will look to cut down Hearts' lead at the top of the SPFL to just 1 point. They'll face Rangers in the Old Firm derby, who sit just behind them in 3rd. Get a games and the Provincial Football Championships take centre stage today. Cork will look to dethrone Kerry in Munster from 1:45, while in Connacht, Galway are looking to make it 5 in a row, facing Roscommon from 4:15. And in golf, Rory McIlroy's out of the running heading into the final day of the Trust Championship. The 2-time Masters winner signed off for a 3rd round 75 on 4 over par. He's tied in 37th place and 13 shots off the leader, Alex Fitzpatrick. To access 3 free Off the Ball podcasts a month, sign into the GoLead app now.
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0: A mix of cloud and sunny spells today, but feeling quite cool. Right now it's 10 degrees.
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8: All School Sunday continues. I'm Barry Dunn in for Andy Preston. This Friday, giving away a quarter of a million euro. It is life-changing money. Coming up, I'll tell you how to win it.

you live your life if you were part of the class of 99? How you doing? Do you need to take the advice from Baz Luhrmann? We've got him on the way. And now let's live the good life. It's Inner City to start another 60 minutes of the 90s and noughties. This is 90 FM's Old School Sunday.

0: 90 LFM's Old School Sunday, tunes that meant something then and mean something now. That was Foolish. This is Wisdom.
1: Ladies and gentlemen of the class of 99, wear sunscreen. If I could offer you only one tip for the future, sunscreen would be it. The long-term benefits of sunscreen have been proved by scientists, whereas the rest of my advice has no basis more reliable than my own meandering experience. I will dispense this advice now. Enjoy the power and beauty of your youth. Oh, never mind. You will not understand the power and beauty of your youth until they've faded. But trust me, in 20 years, you'll look back at photos of yourself and recall in a way you can't grasp now how much possibility lay before you and how fabulous you really looked. You are not as fat as you imagine. Don't worry about the future, or worry, but know that worrying is as effective as trying to solve an algebra equation by chewing bubblegum. The real troubles in your life are apt to be things that never crossed your worried mind, the kind that blindsides you at 4 p.m. on some idle Tuesday. Do one thing every day that scares you. Sing. Don't be reckless with other people's hearts. Don't put up with people who are reckless with yours. Floss. Don't waste your time on jealousy. Sometimes you're ahead, sometimes you're behind. The race is long, and in the end, it's only with yourself. Remember compliments you receive. Forget the insults. If you succeed in doing this, tell me how. Keep your old love letters. Throw away your old bank statements. Stretch. Don't feel guilty if you don't know what you want to do with your life. The most interesting people I know didn't know at 22 what they wanted to do with their lives. Some of the most interesting 40-year-olds I know still don't. Get plenty of calcium. Be kind to your knees. You'll miss them when they're gone. Maybe you'll marry, maybe you won't. Maybe you'll have children, maybe you won't. Maybe you'll divorce at 40. Maybe you'll dance the funky chicken on your 75th wedding anniversary. Whatever you do, don't congratulate yourself too much, or berate yourself either. Your choices are half chance. So are everybody else's. Enjoy your body. Use it every way you can. Don't be afraid of it or what other people think of it. It's the greatest instrument you'll ever own. Dance. Even if you have nowhere to do it but in your own living room. Read the directions, even if you don't follow them. Do not read beauty magazines. They will only make you feel ugly. Get to know your parents. You never know when they'll be gone for good. Be nice to your siblings. They're your best link to your past and the people most likely to stick with you in the future. Understand that friends come and go, but with a

Live in New York City once, but leave before it makes you hard. Live in Northern California once, but leave before it makes you soft. Travel. Accept certain inalienable truths. Prices will rise. Politicians will philander. You too will get old. And when you do, you'll fantasize that when you were young, prices were reasonable, politicians were noble, and children respected their elders. Respect your elders. Don't expect anyone else to support you. Maybe you have a trust fund. Maybe you'll have a wealthy spouse. But you never know when either one might run out. Don't mess too much with your hair, or by the time you're 40, it will look 85. Be careful whose advice you buy, but be patient with those who supply it. Advice is a form of nostalgia.

TLFM's Old School Sunday. It's Barry Dinn for Andy Preston this morning. Is it just me when I played that Baz Luhrmann song, Wear Sunscreen? I had not heard that in years. And I don't know about you, but it hits home a bit more now than it did back in 1999. We're going to do a shout out this morning. Talk about weekend plans. Elmar and Yvonne in India, they're heading up horse riding in Wicklow this morning, which sounds absolutely amazing. Enjoy yourselves. Wear sunscreen. Coming up, we've got Eternal, Jamiroquai, and the hip-hop star who's going to be on Netflix soon. He's getting a documentary series too. 98 FM.

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0: 98FM's Old School Sunday with Barry Dunn transmitting a new frequency this morning. In for Andy Preston, Cosmic Girl. Coming up, the girl from the Bronx who's had some massive hits over the years. We're going to relive the TV show Pop Stars. Can you remember who came first and who came second, though? And Emma said she also was at Wellfest over the weekend. It's on again, second day today. She met Mr. Motivator. How exciting!
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0: I'm not Mr. Motivated. Motivated and giving you money, that's what I am. €250,000 this Friday. We had another great winner last Friday on 98FM's Cash Machine. Such a lovely book. Donal here.
2: Oh, thank you so much. 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
0: And this Friday, we give away €250,000. 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

One from the Mean Streets of Stillorgan. Very credible, yes, I know. Coming up, we'll relive Pop Stars, Hisay versus Liberty X. Which one are we going to play? Find out before midday. And now it's proper ghetto romance. It's Damage on 98FM's Old School Sunday.

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2: 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Just letting all the ladies know what guys talk about.

0: 90LFM's Old School Sunday with Barry Dundee. BAFTAs are on later on tonight. Adolescents up for absolutely everything. I think it's going to absolutely win everything. After midday, we'll help relive your adolescence. Hopefully it was slightly happier. We'll start another 60 minutes of 90s and noughties tunes with Will Smith.
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10: Love.

0: At 12, I'm Daniel Pitcher. Good afternoon. Nearly 4,400 surgeries for children were cancelled over the last 3 years. That's according to new data from Children's Health Ireland. 98FM's Ella Anderson has more.
1: The number of surgery cancellations for children has dropped significantly over the years, from 1,800 in 2023 to 1,031 in 2025. Over the last 3 years, the CHI figures show 700 of these procedures were called off due to ward beds not being available. The biggest reason for cancellation, with around 1,100 cases, was where the patient was deemed not medically fit enough to go through with the operation. 424 surgeries couldn't go ahead because a patient didn't turn up, while parents and children refused to go ahead with the operation at least 31 times. 78 surgeries had to be cancelled due to clinical staff or equipment not being available.
0: First group of passengers has left a virus-hit cruise ship that's now docked in Tenerife. All of those on board the NV Hondius have now been tested for hantavirus. The government here is arranging for two Irish citizens on board to be flown home, where they'll be assessed by the HSE and enter a period of isolation. Spain's Health Minister Monica Garcia says all charter flights waiting to return passengers home will set off tomorrow.
2: This operation is an unprecedented operation. I want to thanks to the WHO, to the ECDC, to all the administrations. This operation requires the cooperation of 23 countries.
0: A prominent PTSB shareholder has launched an urgent High Court challenge aimed at blocking the bank's €1.62 billion sale to Austrian lender BWAG. The investor argues the minority shareholder should get a separate vote on the deal, claiming that the state's 57.5% stake could unfairly determine the outcome. The Business Post reports that some shareholders say the agreed €2.97 per share price significantly undervalues the bank and hands the future gains to the Austrian buyer. PTSB says that the offer represents compelling value and insists that BWAG has submitted the highest bid in order for a full

0: sales process. More than 2 in 5 people who died in fires between 2014 and 2021 had alcohol in their system. A recent study by the Health Research Board also found that 12% had blood alcohol level, 5 times the legal drink limit, while men accounted for almost 7 out of 10 alcohol-related fire deaths. Anne Doyle, research officer with the Health Research Board, says alcohol use combined with other factors increases the risk of dying in a fire.
1: There was a lack of fire safety equipment, such as alarms or fire extinguishers. The individual may have mobility issues, they might be living on their own. Mental health problems were a key factor as well, and there was some evidence of potential kind of clutter or hoarding. And when you consider all these factors collectively, you can see that noticing or even escaping from a fire is seriously jeopardised.
0: People of all ages and abilities will take to their bikes in the city today. Pedal Power, a free event organised for National Bike Week and Climate Action Week. See cyclists set off from Parliament Street from about now and finish up at Eamon Cant Park in Crumlin. Cycling and walking officer with Dublin City Council, Aidish Lally, says that all members of the family are welcome.
2: This year we're going from Parliament Street in Dublin 2, and it's about 3.5 kilometres from there out to Crumlin. So it will be led by the Gardaí, and again, it's fully safe, family friendly, children and anyone of all age is welcome to join us. Weather is great, so it's looking like it will be a fab morning for a great cycle.
0: Graham Norton and Philip Dunn are among the Irish nominated for awards at tonight's TV BAFTAs. The presenter and comedian is nominated in the entertainment category for the Graham Norton Show, while Philip is nominated in the actress category in comedy category for her role in Amandaland. Dublin director Dermot Goggins also is up for running in the drama series category. Greg Davis is set to host the ceremony, which will be broadcast tonight on BBC One at 7 o'clock. And now you're up to date on 98.
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0: Well, the Arsenal boss Mikel Arteta says his team are confident and convinced they can close in on what could be a historic double for the club. The Champions League finalists are just 3 wins away from clinching the Premier League title. Arteta has this message for his players ahead of this afternoon's game with relegation threatened West Ham.
7: Stay present, live the moment, prepare and show the same level of energy, hunger and desire that we've shown all season or more, because we are closer and closer, and everything that we do know is going to matter to win it or not.
0: Well, that kicks off at 4:30. 3 games kick off at 2. Aston Villa aim to continue their push for the 5th place Champions League spot as they head to already relegated Burnley, while Crystal Palace play host to Everton. Newcastle go to Nottingham Forest. Celtic will look to cut down Hearts' lead to the top of the SPFL to just a point. They face Rangers in the Old Firm derby. They're just behind them in third. In Gaelic games, the Provincial Football Championship finals take centre stage today. Cork will look to dethrone Kerry in Munster from 1:45, while in Connacht, Galway are looking to make it 5 in a row, facing Roscommon at 4:15. And in golf, Rory McIlroy is out of the running heading into the final day of the Trust Championship. The 2-time Masters winner signed off for a third round 75 on 4 over par. He's tied for 37th place and 13 shots off the leader, Alex Fitzpatrick. To hear live commentary of the League of Ireland every Friday, sign into the GoLed app now.
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0: A mix of cloud and sunny spells today, but feeling quite cool right now. It's 10 degrees.
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8: Congratulations to Donal, our biggest ever Cash Machine winner. 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A couple of weeks ago, of course, it was Anna out in Ballyfermot who won. At the time, she set her record. 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
6: 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Come on.
8: In for Andy Preston this afternoon, starting another 60 minutes of old school tunes. It's the 90s and noughties, and I think I may have been inspired by Anna.

0: 90LFM's Old School Sunday with Destiny's Child. 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
1: Barry Dunn, I was always calling you Tommy.
0: Andy Preston's back next weekend, but he has left me a serious collection of very cool 90s and noughties tunes, which we're putting to full use this afternoon. I mean, ask yourself, when was the last time you heard this? Here's Sophie B. Hawkins on 90LFM's Old School Sunday.

0: Gary Dunn for Andy Preston.
1: Saxophone.
0: Yes, I am a Simpsons fan. I bet to reach for my saxophone in a moment, and we'll play the guy who was such a Simpsons stan that he got to appear on the show.
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Summer Phone Undercover, that's Baker Street. Rebecca and Brendan back tomorrow morning on 98FM's Big Breakfast. Coming up, we've got the tune that they reckon sounds like the Lewis horn. Judge for yourself. And the crew in Spart in Finstown are working on a Sunday as well. Shout out to them. Shout out to the legendary Fergal in Rathfarnham and also to Ciarán in Wexford. What a beautiful part of the country to be in on a Sunday afternoon. Here's your tune on 98FM's Old School Sunday. It's Michael Jackson.

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Chill FM's Old School Sunday, Barry Dunning for Andy Preston. Did you spot the old school R&B tune that sounds like the Lewis horn? If you did, fair play. Oh, by the way, if you're heading off to Wellfest this afternoon at the Royal Hospital Kilmainham, we've just checked. Red Line Lewis Lines working absolutely perfectly, as is the Green Line, which is good to see. We are your Cons Connection, which is why we are giving you a chance to win tickets all this weekend. Robin for her Sexistential tour next month at the Three Arena. It's the first time she's been on tour in a couple of years. If you would like to go to see her for free, WhatsApp me now. 0877 98 98 98. Back to the old school, back to the bass heads at 98 FM.

0: 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This is 90 FM's Old School Sunday. Coming up, what happens when you order Beyonce from Wish? Speaking of dupes, it is Barry Dunham for Andy Preston right now. And to start another 60 minutes, the Rihanna tune that's got a connection to Ireland.
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7: It's almost 1 o'clock. 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Yeah.

0: At one, I'm Daniel Pitcher. Good afternoon. Nearly 4,400 surgeries for children were cancelled over the last 3 years. That's according to new data from Children's Health Ireland, as 98FM's Ella Anderson reports.
1: The number of surgery cancellations for children has dropped significantly over the years, from 1,800 in 2023 to 1,031 in 2025. Over the last 3 years, the CHI figures show 700 of these procedures were called off due to ward beds not being available. The biggest reason for cancellation, with around 1,100 cases, was where the patient was deemed not medically fit enough to go through with the operation. 424 surgeries couldn't go ahead because a patient didn't turn up, while parents and children refused to go ahead with the operation at least 31 times. 78 surgeries had to be cancelled due to clinical staff or equipment not being available.
0: The first group of passengers has left a virus-hit cruise ship that's now docked in Tenerife. All of those on board the MV Hondius have been tested for hantavirus. The government is arranging for the two Irish citizens on board to be flown home, where they'll be assessed by the HSE and enter a period of isolation. Spain's health minister, Monica García, says that all charter flights waiting to return passengers home will set off tomorrow.
2: This operation is an unprecedented operation. I want to thank to the WHO, to the ECDC, to all the administrations. This operation requires the cooperation of 23 countries.
0: A prominent PTSB shareholder has launched an urgent High Court challenge aimed at blocking the bank's €1.62 billion sale to the Austrian lender BAG. The investor argues that minority shareholders should get a separate vote on the deal, claiming the state's 57.5% stake could be unfairly determining the outcome. The Business Post reports that some shareholders say the agreed €2.97 per share price significantly undervalues the bank and hands future gains to the Austrian buyer. PTSB says the offer represents compelling value and insists the buyer submitted the highest bid for the full sales process. More than 2 in 5 people who died in fires between 2014 and 2021 had alcohol in their system. A recent study from the Health Research Board also found that almost 12% had blood alcohol levels 5 times the legal drink driving limit. Men accounted for almost 7 out of 10 alcohol-related fire deaths. Anne Doyle, research officer with the Health Research Board, says alcohol use combined with other factors increases the risk of dying in a fire.
3: There was a lack of fire safety equipment, such as alarms or fire extinguishers. The individual may have mobility issues, they might be living on their own. Mental health problems were a key factor as well, and there was some evidence of potential kind of clutter or hoarding. And when you consider all these factors collectively, you can see that noticing or even escaping from a fire is seriously jeopardized.
0: Investigations are underway to establish the cause of a major fire in Waterford City. Firefighters from across the county were called to the scene at the old jute factory site yesterday evening, with crews working through the night to contain the blaze.

0: blaze. No injuries were reported, but the building has suffered extensive damage. And Graham Norton and Philippa Dunn are among the Irish nominated for awards tonight at TV's BAFTAs. The presenter and comedian is nominated in the entertainment category for The Graham Norton Show, while Philippa is nominated in the actress category in a comedy category for her role in Amandaland. Dublin director Dermot Goggins is also in the running for in the drama series category. Greg Davies is set to host the ceremony, which will be broadcast on BBC One tonight from 7. And now you're up to date on 98.
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0: Well, Arsenal will look to restore their 5-point gap at the top of the Premier League this afternoon. The Gunners take on West Ham, knowing anything less than a win will leave the door open for Manchester City to overtake them. Mikel Arteta is feeling good, though, after guiding his side to a first Champions League final in 20 years during the week. Well, that match gets underway at 4:30 this afternoon. Before that, Nottingham Forest can ensure their safety if results go their way. A win over Newcastle put enough distance between them and the relegation zone. Kick-off at the City Ground is at 2 o'clock. At the same time, Crystal Palace take on Everton while Burnley welcome Aston Villa. The action's underway in the second half of the Old Firm Derby with Parkhead hosting Celtic and Rangers. It's 1-1. Mickey Moore's opener was cancelled out by Yang. Both teams looking for maximum points to continue their title charge heading into the tail end of the season. Denise O'Sullivan has opened the scoring for Liverpool as they bid to reach the Women's FA Cup final. The Cork woman hit the net after 11 minutes in their semi-final with Brighton. In Gaelic Games, the Provincial Football Championship finals take centre stage today. Cork looking to dethrone Kerry in Munster. That at 1:45, while in Connacht, Galway are looking to make it 5 in a row, facing Roscommon at 4:15. And in ladies football, Waterford are taking on Tipperary, knowing that a win or a draw would take them into the final of the Munster Championship. And that is Rory McIlroy finally is out of the running heading into the final day of the Trust Championship. The two-time Masters winner signed off for a third round, 75 for 4 under par. To access 3 free Off the Ball podcasts a month, sign into the GoLed app now.
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0: Good sunny spells mixed in with cloud, feeling quite chilly at the moment. It's 11 degrees.
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3: It's going to be an exciting afternoon for the football. Nail-biting stuff in the next couple of weeks and lots of nail-biting and agonising going on till Friday afternoon after 3 p.m. when we make our next Cash Machine call. Coming up, I'll tell you how to win €250,000.
2: 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This is 98FM's Old School Sunday with Barry Dunn. Come on,
3: in for Andy Preston this afternoon, driving another man's car. Yes, I'm showing it the due respect. Starting another 60 minutes of 90s and noughties tunes with the Rihanna song that's got a connection to Ireland. She shot the video here. In a farmer's field, the farmer wasn't happy. An unhappy farmer? Imagine that. Here's Rihanna and Calvin on 98FM's Old School Sunday.

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1: This is one of those tunes that needed a couple of re-releases before eventually becoming a hit. But what a hit it is. Guarantee you know every single word. It's Ace of Base on 90 LFM's Old School Sunday. Let's prove it.

0: Preston, One Thing. On the way, the band who only had one hit. When you hear it, you'll go, why weren't they bigger than they actually were? And as 90FM's Old School Sunday continues, Elaine is at Kildare. What are you doing this afternoon?
1: Oh, just bringing the dog for a walk and doing the relaxing things you do of a Sunday.
0: Old school tunes and walking the dog is normally how I spend my Sundays as well. Elaine, congrats. We are giving you a double pass for Robin next month, her Sex Essential tour at the Three Arena.
1: That's great. You've made my day. Thanks, Barry.
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5: 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You're our special guest. 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
4: 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Yeah.

0: with McDonald's.
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Elaine was out walking the dog. Tanya is currently having a dirty fry. Is there any other type, I ask you? Enjoy, Tanya. And, why don't you feast on this for a couple of minutes? One of the greatest one-hit wonders of the 90s. You'll only hear it here. We're playing China Black right now. 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

0: 90 LFM's Old School Sunday. It's Barry Dunham for Andy Preston, pulling an Ixer. I'm not the only one. We had Pharrell helping out Daft Punk a couple of minutes ago. Coming up, he gives Justin Timberlake a dig out, and if that's what you're looking for. We've got 250k to give away this Friday on 90 FM's Cash Machine, and I'm about to tell you how to win.
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15: 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Whatever. 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Right? 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
1: I'm Barry Dunn. This is 98 FM's Old School Sunday. I feel like I should be reading out the cash amounts and punts instead of euro. I'm not good at math. I'm not figuring out that equation. Just let me tell you, it's 250,000 euro this Friday, and it's a guaranteed winner. 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And this Friday, we'd like to phone you after 3 p.m. You need to tell us what that winning amount is. 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

0: just say this has been so much fun. Andy Preston's back next weekend with 90LFM's Old School Sunday. Not quite done with the 90s and noughties tunes, though. Shane Staunton visits the Moulin Rouge next. Saucy. He'll tell you how to empty out the cash machine, and he's sending you to Robin next month at the 3 Arena.
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0: At 2, I'm Daniel Pitcher. Good afternoon. A new national report has revealed the scale of drug-related intimidation across Ireland, with children both targeted and involved in carrying out threats. More than 1,000 cases were recorded over the last 2 years, as 98FM's Jane McNamara reports.
1: A new report from the Drive Project has found drug-related intimidation is affecting communities nationwide. More than 1,000 cases were recorded over the past 2 years, including 44 involving children under 17. 13 of those children are still in school. The report also found 23 children were involved in carrying out intimidation. Cocaine was linked to almost 60% of cases, while just 1 in 10 incidents were reported to Gardaí. Researchers say fear of reprisals, stigma and lack of support are major factors behind underreporting. 98FM, first for Dublin News.
0: Two Irish passengers from a cruise ship hit by the hantavirus outbreak are to be flown home today. All passengers and crew are being tested and evacuated from the MV Hondius after it docked in Tenerife earlier. The government here is sending a plane to repatriate two Irish citizens who will be then quarantined. Health officials say that the risk to the public remains low. Thomas Hoffman from the European Centre for Disease Prevention and Control.
2: Shuttled by buses to the airport, directly taken to their home countries by special flights only for those passengers. And when they arrive in their home countries, they return to their home, but depending on the home country's policy, staying in isolation.
0: 700 operations for children had to be cancelled due to a lack of ward beds. In total, nearly 4,400 children's surgeries were cancelled over the past 3 years, according to Children's Health Ireland. However, there has been a decrease year on year, with total cancellations decreasing by about 43% from 2023 to 2025. Labour's health spokesperson Marie Sherlock says that delayed transfers of care can cause major bed shortages.
3: The reality is as well that we don't have the beds available, and a challenge that we have been constantly laying down to the Minister over recent weeks has been the delayed transfers of care out of our hospitals. So effectively hospital beds being taken up by people who do not need to be in acute hospitals, both in children's hospitals and in the adult hospitals, because there's no step down facilities.
0: A shareholder in PTSB is taking a High Court challenge over the bank's planned sale to the Austrian lender BAUAG. The investor claims that ordinary shareholders should get a separate vote on the deal instead of having their votes combined with the government's majority stake. Critics of the takeover argue that the agreed sale price undervalues the bank and limits future returns for investors. Business Post journalist Donal McNamee says that the legal challenge could have major implications for the deal.
4: He wants the remaining 42.5% roughly of shareholders to have their own meeting where they can vote in favour of the deal or against it. If the court was to rule in his favour, it would need 75% of the minority shareholders. That would change the calculation quite significantly for the likelihood or possibility of the transaction going through.
0: About one-fifth of people who died in fires between 2014 and 2021 had a blood alcohol level 5 times the legal drink drive limit. New research from the Health Research Board also shows men accounted for 7 in 10 alcohol-related fire deaths, while 42% were smokers. Saturday was the most common day for an alcohol-related fire. Research officer Anne Doyle says cigarettes can be a big hazard.
5: We could see from the data that smoking materials were implicated in starting the fire. So if you're intoxicated and you're smoking at the same time and you haven't extinguished the cigarette, there's a real likelihood, or there's a very real risk

0: of a fire starting.
1: And Iran has sent its response to the most recent US plans aimed at ending more than a two-month-long war. An Iranian news agency says Tehran's reply has been given to mediators in Pakistan. Those reports only say the focus at this stage is on ending the conflict. They don't include details of what's in the response. Now you're up to date on 98.
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1: Well, James Tarkowski's opening goal has been cancelled out by Ismaila Sarr this afternoon in the Premier League, where Crystal Palace and Everton are locked at 1-1 at half-time in one of the opening games of the day. It's also 1-1 between Aston Villa and Burnley, with goals from Ross Barkley and Jadon Anthony. It's scoreless between Nottingham Forest and Newcastle. While later on today, the Arsenal manager Mikel Arteta says that morale is high heading into their crunch game with West Ham. The Premier League leaders saw Manchester City move just 2 points behind them last night by beating Brentford. But after sealing their place in the Champions League final this week, Arteta's side are full of confidence and desire.
4: I think we are in a really good moment. You could sense the energy the other night after the game. I see it every single day here. I know how much we want it.
1: While Celtic have kept pressure on Scottish Premiership leaders Hearts with a 3-1 win at home to Rangers in the Old Firm derby, the defending champions are just a point off the top with two games to go. Boss Martin O'Neill says that there were plenty of pleasing aspects.
5: Naturally, the victory for a start, that's number one, and you have to win the game. Secondly, the comeback. We fought back from a goal behind, Rangers having their tails up at that stage of the game, and I just thought the whole team, the effort the team put in throughout the game was immense.
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1: It's quite cool, but there's good sunny spells mixed in with cloud at the moment. It's 12 degrees.
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6: It's Shane Saunton in, soundtracking your Sunday afternoon. And what a day it was for Donal on the Cash Machine on Friday, winning himself over €305,000 in cold hard cash. 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And all the details you need to know on how to enter, they're on the way. While you're enjoying all of that sunshine, got some great tunes on the way from David Guetta, Lady Gaga. Kicking off now, though, it's NSYNC, Bye Bye Bye.
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David Guetta, Snoop Doggy Dogg, Sweat on Dublin's Best Music Mix here on 98FM, home of 98FM's Big Breakfast with Rebecca and Brendan. The guys back on air bright and early tomorrow morning just after 7am and just after 8 to play the game that we all love. It's called Matchy Matchy. All you need to do is match three words with either Rebecca or Brendan to win yourself loads of amazing prizes. The guys back on air tomorrow morning just after 7. Back to right now though, it's Infernal.

0: It's so hard to believe that song was released back in 2014. Literally, if someone had asked me, I would probably say 4 or 5 years ago. But 12 years ago, that song was released. Sigma, Nobody to Love, on Dublin's Best Music Mix at the weekend. It's Shane Staunton in, a soundtrack to your Sunday. Hope you're having a great day, soaking up all of that sunshine. It really is so nice out there, isn't it? I love this weather. Everyone's in such great spirits, great form. And even walking around Grafton Street before I headed into work today, people are just out and about, enjoying every single minute of it. Long may it continue. On the way here on 98FM, going to keep the tunes rolling and give you all the details on 98FM's cash machine. It's worth an eye-watering €250,000. 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

0: Rossi and Jazzy, High on Me on Dublin's best music mix of the weekend here on 98 FM. Got music on the way from West End and Sybil and also Mark Ronson too. First though, joined in studio by David from Off the Ball, starting off with the Premier League.
1: Yeah, it's approaching full time in the first of today's Premier League games. Everton have taken a 2-1 lead over Crystal Palace at Selhurst Park. Beto scored early upon the restart to put the Toffees ahead. Meanwhile, it's 2-2 between Aston Villa and Burnley at Turf Moor. Zian Fleming and Ollie Watkins scoring for each side since the start of the second half, with Ross Barkley and Jadon Anthony scoring in the first 45. It's still goalless between Newcastle and Nottingham Forest, and there's around 20 minutes to go in those three games. Later on, Arsenal can restore their 5-point lead over Man City at the top of the table. They face relegation-threatened West Ham at the London Stadium from 4:30. Boss Mikel Arteta says they're confident after reaching the Champions League final earlier this week.
2: I think we're in a really good moment. You could sense the energy the other night after the game. I see it every single day here. I know how much we want it.
1: Elsewhere, Johnny Kenny's season has come to an early end. The striker has suffered knee ligament damage, and that's likely to rule him out of the Republic of Ireland's upcoming friendlies with Canada and Qatar. In Gaelic games, Kerry retained their Munster Football Championship title. Cork held a 2-point lead at the break, but the Kingdom turned on the style in the second half with an early David Clifford goal helping to overturn the deficit. It finished 123-115, with Kerry winning their 6th title in a row. Within the hour, Roscommon faced Galway in the Connacht decider. Throw-in at Dr. Hyde Park is at 4:15. Elsewhere, it's approaching half-time between Kildare and Offaly in the... Kilkenny and Offaly, rather, in the Leinster Hurling Championship. The Cats will be hoping to stay on the heels of Dublin and Galway, who currently sit in the spots for this year's final. They lead 1-8 to 8 points in Tullamore. And in golf, Seamus Power's finished his final round at the Myrtle Beach Classic. He finished on a high, ending the day on 2-under with a birdie and 3-under for the tournament. While Rory McIlroy's opened his final round at the Truist Championship, he's got back-to-back birdies on his opening two holes to leave him 3-under for the weekend. To access 3 free Off The Ball podcasts a month, download the Go Loud app now.

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1: What a day it was for Donal on Friday, winning himself over €305,000 in cold hard cash. If you didn't hear the call, here it is.
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1: 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What would you do with all of that money? 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The cash machine will then randomly pick a number, and it could be you were calling during Barry Dunn on 98FM. Answer that phone within 5 rings. Tell us the prize amount, and the cash is yours. €250,000 exactly. Text cash to 57557. That's 57557. And the very, very best of luck. Check 1, 2.

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0: at Important Move from 98FM. And on the way, just after four, the tunes, they continue. 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
1: If go PG.
5: It's almost 4 o'clock. Did you send a letter to your future self last year? Keep an eye on your postbox. It's coming soon. Send love with Unpussed. Yeah.

0: At 4, I'm Daniel Pitcher. Good afternoon. More than 1,000 cases of drug-related intimidation were recorded over the past 2 years, according to the First National Drive report. It found cases involving children, both as victims and intimidators, with cocaine linked to most incidents. Fear, stigma and threats from criminal gangs continue to stop many individuals or families reporting it to Gardaí. Pauline McKeown, CEO of Cool Mind Therapeutic, says that the true scale of the problem may be even higher than reported.
1: People are often afraid to come forward due to, one, the stigma that's associated for them and their family members, and secondly, their fear. Should they go forward and should they report to the guards and should they seek support? So I think this is very, very helpful that it's showing that we're starting to get the message out there that there is support available through the Drive programme.
0: The government is neglecting the average worker by directing energy supports at industries that have shouted loudest, according to Labour, whose mini-budget of fuel crisis supports was opposed by government this week. The Taoiseach has previously shot down calls for extra measures, citing that Ireland had already offered some of the largest relief packages per capita in the EU. Labour leader Ivana Bacic says that people on the ground are still struggling.
2: We know from Eurostat figures this week that Ireland has the highest energy prices in Europe. We know we have a housing crisis with 5,500 children in homelessness. And so what the government have done is simply give some sectoral relief to some sectors that have shouted loudest, but nothing for hard-pressed PAYE workers.
0: All passengers on board the Hantavirus-hit cruise ship will be repatriated by the end of tomorrow, according to the World Health Organization. Two Irish nationals on the MV Hondius are due to be flown home today, where they will be immediately go into quarantine. Passengers from Spain, France and Canada have already been repatriated with a Dutch flight currently in progress. Iran has sent its response to the most recent US plans aimed at ending the more than two-month-long war. An Iranian news agency says Tehran's reply has been given to mediators in Pakistan. Those reports only say the focus at this stage is on ending the conflict and that they don't include details of what's in the response. More people are turning to pharmacists for support to GP appointment delays. New research from the Irish Pharmacy Union finds 3/4 of people say that they're struggling with delays to see a doctor. Meanwhile, 2/3 are now more likely to speak to their pharmacist before their GP when they have a health complaint. Kiva McCauley, president of the IPU, says it shows a shift in people's preference when it comes to accessing healthcare.
3: And what this survey has demonstrated, actually, is that 74% of people are saying that they are waiting longer to access GP appointments. So I think it's really demonstrating that shift in our patients choosing to access care through pharmacies as a first port of call rather than GPs.
0: Almost a fifth of people who died in fires between 2014 and 2021 had a blood alcohol level 5 times the legal drink driving limit. New research from the Health Research Board also shows that men accounted for 7 in 10 alcohol-related fire deaths, while 42% were smokers. Saturday was the most common day for an alcohol-related fire. A research officer Anne Doyle says that cigarettes can also be a hazard.
4: We could see from the data that smoking materials were implicated in starting the fire. So if you're intoxicated and you're smoking at the same time and you haven't extinguished the cigarette, there's a real likelihood or there's a very real risk of a fire starting.
0: The TV BAFTAs get underway tonight and there's plenty of Irish nominated. Graham Norton is shortlisted in the entertainment category for his chat show, while Philippa Dunn is up for an award for her role in Amandaland. Other Irish nominees include Alva Keown and directors Dermot Goggins and Seamus Malone. The ceremony kicks off at 7 p.m. in London. And now you're up to date on 98.
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3: Well, Nottingham Forest look to have picked up a crucial point as they look to avoid the drop in the Premier League. They're level at 1-1 with Newcastle, thanks to Elliot Anderson's goal against his former team. It's 2-2, meanwhile, between Crystal Palace and Everton, also 2-2 in the game between Burnley and Aston Villa. Well, the Arsenal manager, Mikel Arteta, says that morale is sky high heading into today's crunch game with West Ham. The Premier League leaders saw Manchester City move to within 2 points of them by beating Brentford last night. But after sealing a place in the Champions League final this week, Arteta's side are full of confidence and desire.
4: I think we are in a really good moment. You could sense the energy the other night after the game. I see it every single day here. I know how much we want it.
3: Well, a win for West Ham would take them out of the bottom three and above Tottenham. Celtic moved 1 point off the top of the Scottish Premiership table after a 3-1 win at home to rivals Rangers. Dyson Maeda scored 2 second-half goals, including an overhead kick to take all 3 points in the Old Firm derby. It means the Rangers are mathematically out of the title race with 2 games to go. And Brighton are in the Women's FA Cup final for the first time with a 3-2 victory at Liverpool. The visitors scored in the 95th minute. Denise O'Sullivan had opened the scoring for the Reds but was taken off with an injury in the second half. They'll face the winners of this afternoon's other last four tie between champions Manchester City and Chelsea. To access 3 free Off The Ball podcasts a month, sign into the GoLead app now.
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3: Good sunny spells right now, but it is fairly cold. Right now it is 12 degrees.
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5: 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How do you enter? I can hear you ask. All the details you need to know on the way. Yeah. Loads of great tunes on the way from Armin van Helden, DJ Khaled. First, so kicking off with Sully Federa and DOD. Think About Us.
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What a tune. DJ Khaled and Rihanna, Wild Thoughts on Dublin's best music mix at the weekend. You're on 98FM, especially for Sarah and James, who have been in touch on 087 798 98 98, listening out in Dunleary. About to go for a nice walk on the pier and grab a 99 in Teddy's. You are making me so, so jealous. Got music on the way from Jack Jones the next few after Armin van Helden. My, my, my on 98.

0: Jack Jones and Callum Scott Whistle on Dublin's best music mix of the weekend here on 98 FM. 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
1: Pink Panthers, Sarah Larson, Stateside on 98FM, throwing you back to Chamillionaire and Clinganay with Jubel in the next few minutes. First though, joined in studio by David from Off The Ball. What's the latest?
2: Well, the action's just about to get underway in a must-win game for both Arsenal and West Ham in the Premier League. Arsenal can push their lead at the top of the table back out to 5 points if they defeat the Irons. Well, Nuno Espirito Santo's side will move out of the drop zone until at least tomorrow if they beat the league's frontrunners. In today's early games, Crystal Palace were held to a 2-2 draw with Everton. Jean-Philippe Metella's goal helped secure a point at home for the Eagles. Meanwhile, it finished the same score between Aston Villa and Burnley at Turf Moor. Ollie Watkins put Unai Emery's side ahead in the 56th minute, with Zion Williamson responding instantly. The Villans also had a late penalty decision waved away by referee Anthony Taylor. Elsewhere, it finished 1-1 between Newcastle and Nottingham Forest, with Elliot Anderson scoring against his old club to secure a vital point for Forest. Meanwhile, Spurs boss Roberto De Zerbi says he'd like to keep midfielder João Paiña at the club. The Portugal midfielder is on loan from Bayern Munich until the end of this season.
3: I want to see the player with the same passion, the same attitude, the same spirit, the same personality. And we are lucky to have with us Paiña.
2: In Gaelic games, it's underway in the Connacht Senior Football Championship final. Galway are looking to make it 5 in a row against Roscommon. There's around 15 minutes gone there, and the Tribesmen lead by 1-2 to a point. Earlier on, Kerry retained their Munster title. Cork held a 2-point lead at the break, but the Kingdom turned on the style in the second half with an early David Clifford goal helping to overturn the deficit. It finished 123-115 with Kerry winning their 6th title in a row. Elsewhere, it's all square between Offaly and Kilkenny in the Leinster Hurling Championship. It's 21-118 in Tullamore heading into the final few minutes. And in golf, Rory McIlroy's opened his final round at the Truist Championship. He's spotted 3 birdies and a bogey after his opening 6 holes at Quail Hollow. To access 3 free Off The Ball podcasts a month, download the Go Loud app now. 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
0: All I can say is Donald, no doubt, is having the best weekend of his life after clearing out the cash machine on Friday. He literally took every single cent out of it, €305,000 to be precise. And next Friday could be your chance, because here at 98 FM, the cash machine, it is fully restocked and ready to pay out life-changing cash. 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I'm going to give you a mount. 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What would you do with all of that money? You might get a swimming pool out the back garden with all this nice weather. A trampoline for the kids. Do up your garden. The list is endless. Whatever you did with the money, it's entirely up to you. 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The cash machine will then randomly pick a number, and it could be you were calling during Barry Dunn on 98 FM. Answer that phone with the five rings. Tell us the prize amounts, and the cash is yours. €250,000 exactly. Text cash to 57557. That's 57557. And the very, very best of luck. And Dublin's best music mix that continues in the next few minutes with Southside Spinners, Milky, and Justin Bieber. He's so sorry, and he's on the way next.

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7: Every GAA season, cameras follow teams on the pitch. 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

0: What a classic, Darude with Sandstorm on 98FM. And the tunes, they continue just after 5. 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

0: At four, I'm Daniel Pitcher. Good afternoon. More than 1,000 cases of drug-related intimidation were recorded over the past 2 years, according to the First National Drive report. It found cases involving children, both as victims and intimidators, with cocaine linked to most incidents. Fear, stigma and threats from criminal gangs continue to stop many individuals or families from reporting it to Gardaí. Pauline McKeown, CEO of Coumine Therapeutic, says the scale of the problem may be even higher than reported.
1: People are often afraid to come forward due to, one, the stigma that's associated for them and their family members, and secondly, their fear, should they go forward and should they report to the guards and should they seek support. So I think this is very, very helpful that it's showing that we're starting to get the message out there that there is support available through the Drive programme.
0: The government's neglecting the average worker by directing energy support

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1: GP when they have a health complaint. Kiva McCauley, president of the IPU, says it shows how a shift in people's preference when it comes to accessing healthcare.
2: And what this survey has demonstrated, actually, is that 74% of people are saying that they are waiting longer to access GP appointments. So I think it's really demonstrating that shift in our patients choosing to access care through pharmacies as a first port of call rather than GPs.
1: And about a fifth of people who died in fires between 2024 and 2021 had a blood alcohol level, five times the legal drink driving limit. New research from the Health Research Board shows that men accounted for 7 in 10 alcohol-related fire deaths, while 42% were smokers. And Saturday was the most common day for alcohol-related fires. A research officer, Anne Doyle, says cigarettes are also a hazard.
3: We could see from the data that smoking materials were implicated in starting the fire. So if you're intoxicated and you're smoking at the same time and you haven't extinguished the cigarette, there's a real likelihood or there's a very real risk of a fire starting.
1: The TV BAFTAs get underway tonight and there's plenty of Irish nominated. Graham Norton is shortlisted in the entertainment category for his chat show, while Philippa Dunn is up for an award for her role in Amandaland. Other Irish nominees include writer Ava Keown and directors Dermot Goggins and Seamus Malone. The ceremony kicks off at 7 p.m. in London with Greg Davies set to host. And now you're up to date on 98.
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1: Well, Nottingham Forest look to have picked up a crucial point as they avoid the drop in the Premier League. They're level at 1-1 with Newcastle thanks to Elliot Anderson's goal against his former team. 2-2 between Crystal Palace and Everton. Also 2-2 in the game between Burnley and Aston Villa. Celtic moved a point off the top of the Scottish Premiership with a 3-1 win at home to rivals Rangers earlier. Dayzan Mita scored two second-half goals, including an overhead kick to take all 3 points in the Old Firm derby. It means that Rangers are mathematically out of the title race with 2 games to go. And Brighton are into the Women's FA Cup final for the first time with a 3-2 victory at Liverpool. The visitors scored in the 95th minute. Denise O'Sullivan opened the scoring for the Reds but was taken off with an injury in the second half. To access 3 free Off the Ball podcasts a month, sign into the GoLed app now.
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1: It's going to stay mostly dry at first this evening, but turning quite cloudy later in the possibility of one or two showers. Lows of 3 to 6 degrees.
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5: What a weekend Donald is having after winning himself €305,000 on the cash machine. Well, next weekend could be your weekend to remember with €250,000 on the line, and it could be going to you this coming Friday. All the details on how you can enter, they're on the way. Yeah. Let's get into another hour of Dublin's best music mix, kicking off with Kylie Minogue, In Your Eyes.

0: pet store. What's uppers? And salesman's like, what up? What's your budget? And I'm like, honestly, I don't know nothing about mopeds. He said,
1: I got the one for you. Follow me.
0: Ooh, it's too real. Chrome down mirror, I don't need a windshield. 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

Macklemore, Ryan Lewis, downtown on 98FM, home of 98FM's Big Breakfast with Rebecca and Brendan. The guys back on air bright and early tomorrow morning, waking you up from 7 a.m. and just after 8 a.m. to play the game that we all love. It's called Matchy Matchy. All you need to do is match three words with either Rebecca or Brendan to win yourself loads of amazing prizes, including a trampoline, a curly blow dry, new dry rubs, and so much more. The guys back on air tomorrow morning just after 7. Back to right now though, got music on the way from Kenya Grace after Paul Johnson, Get Down on 98FM.

0: 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And what a day it was for Donal on the cash machine on Friday. If you didn't hear the call, here it is.
1: How much is in the cash machine?
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1: 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And it's all yours. Congratulations. Take a big deep breath, relax, it's yours, and congratulations.
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0: What a reaction, we absolutely love it, and a huge, huge congratulations to Donal. Well, this coming Friday could be your chance, because here at 98FM, the cash machine is literally packed to the seams with €250,000. In cold hard cash, 250 grand. 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Answer that phone within 5 rings. 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

0: Morgan Seatree, Beat is Jumping on ITL FM. Joined in studio by David from Off the Ball. What's the latest?
1: Well, the second half's due to get back underway in the next few minutes between West Ham and Arsenal in the Premier League. It's goalless there so far. While earlier on, all of the 2 o'clock kickoffs ended in stalemates. Crystal Palace were held to a 2-2 draw with Everton. It finished the same score between Aston Villa and Burnley at Turf Moor, while Nottingham Forest's Elliot Anderson scored against his former club Newcastle United to earn a 1-1 draw. Elsewhere, Johnny Kenny could require surgery after picking up knee ligament damage. The Republic of Ireland and Bolton forward is due to see a specialist over the coming days, and he's also likely to miss Ireland's upcoming friendlies with Canada and Qatar. In Gaelic games, it's halftime in the Connacht Senior Football Championship. Roscommon are on course to end Galway's reign as four-year title holders. They lead 3-12 to 1-16 at Dr. Hyde Park. Earlier on, Kerry retained their Munster title with a routine win over Cork. It finished 1-23 to 1-15 in Killarney. Several Kerry players have missed part of the season due to injury, including today's final. And boss Jack O'Connor says it was a great opportunity for the rest of the panel to stake their claim.
2: Sure, that's what they're trying for. Those lads are delighted. You know, they're getting a go, and it's tough going on. The lads are injured, but, you know, hopefully we'll get a few of them back now in the next few weeks.
1: Elsewhere, finished all square between Offaly and Kilkenny in the Leinster Hurling Championship. The 24 point to 121 result leaves the Cats with work to do to make this year's provincial final. Dublin and Galway both sit ahead of them in the group stage. While in the Leinster Ladies Football Championship, Dublin booked their place in this year's final with a 111-5 point win over Meath. They'll face Kildare in the decider next Sunday. And finally to golf, Rory McIlroy's 5-under as he makes his way through the back nine on the final day of the Truist Championship. He's potted 6 birdies so far today and is 6-under for the tournament. To access 3 free Off the Ball podcasts a month, download the Go Loud app now. 98.

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0: 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Music on the way from Lady Gaga, Jazzy and Jace Derulo. He's Taking It Dancing next.
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0: What a tune. And that's it from me this Sunday. We're in great hands because the one and only Emily McAvoy is on the way next with more Dublin's best music mix. She's got music on the way from Britney Spears, Kygo, Tyla and Booty Love, plus all the details on 98FM's cash machine worth €250,000. 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

0: Criminal gangs continue to stop many individuals or families from reporting it to Gardaí. Pauline McKeown is from the Cumann therapeutic community and says the true scale of the problem may be even higher than reported.
1: People are often afraid to come forward due to, one, the stigma that's associated for them and their family members, and secondly, their fear, should they go and should they seek support. So I think this is very, very helpful that it's showing that we're starting to get the message out there that there is support available through the DRIVE programme.
0: The number of surgery cancellations for children has decreased by 43% in the last 3 years, according to Children's Health Ireland. Nearly 4,400 children's operations were cancelled from 2023 to 25. A quarter of those who were due patients are being deemed medically unfit for a procedure. Over 16% was the lack of available ward beds. Labour Health spokesperson Marie Sherlock says bed shortages are having a serious consequence for children's health.
2: There has been a huge focus on productivity over the past 12 months, and we support all efforts to improve productivity. But the reality is we do not have enough beds in our hospital system, and we need to make sure that those children and those adults who need procedures can have them in a timely fashion, because we are storing up more problems.
0: Men accounted for 7 out of 10 alcohol-related fire deaths between 2014 and 2021. Research from the Health Board found that 2 in 5 people who died in fires during that period had alcohol in their system. Other risk factors identified include living in a rural area, being a smoker, and using candles. Anne Doyle, research officer with the Health Board, says men tend to drink more in general.
3: We would see that in our alcohol statistics, that men are more likely to binge drink. They drink at kind of higher levels and more hazardous alcohol use among this cohort. So again, that's going to be a risk factor, and that's represented then in the data.
0: The 2 Irish nationals on the cruise ship with the hantavirus outbreak will disembark and be sent home this evening. The World Health Organization says all passengers and crew went through medical checks today, with all repatriation flights set to be complete by the end of tomorrow. As soon as the 2 Irish women get home, they'll have to isolate for a period of time in a HSC facility. Dr. Maria van Kerkhoff, who is the WHO Director of Epidemic Management, is recommending passengers and crew quarantine for 42 days.
4: So we just check to see if anybody has any symptoms, anyone is feeling unwell. If there is anyone that's unwell that has symptoms, they will be medevaced home. They won't actually go on the same plane as the others. And then at the home country, our recommendation is for active follow-up, which means daily monitoring of checks in terms of checking for fevers, checking for any types of symptoms.
0: Questions are being raised over whether the government's majority stake in PTSB could decide the outcome of the bank's proposed sale to BAUAG. A shareholder has gone to the High Court seeking a separate vote for minority investors on the €1.6 billion takeover, according to the Business Post. The challenge comes amid growing criticism from some shareholders who believe that the agreed price is too low. Business Post journalist Donal McNamee says the investor wants to avoid the case dragging on.
5: He also thinks it's very important that action is taken urgently on this. Like, the case is going to be heard on Monday, and it's on the commercial list in the commercial court, because he suggests that if it's not dealt with quickly, that it may be presented to the minority shareholders as a fait accompli, and that they may just feel, okay, well, we have to vote in favour of this.
0: And now you're up to date on 98.
6: Where the hell am I?
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0: Arsenal are aiming to re-establish a 5-point lead at the top of the Premier League as they're playing strugglers West Ham in a London derby this afternoon, with about 20 minutes to go. Still scoreless in that one. The Gunners have also seen Ben White leave the field with an injury. Europa League finalists Aston Villa were held to a 2-2 draw at relegated Burnley earlier, while Conference League hopefuls Crystal Palace twice came from behind to finish on the same score against Everton. Nottingham Forest got a late equaliser to earn a 1-1 draw with Newcastle at the City Ground. Forest will be safe from relegation if West Ham lose against Arsenal. Celtic have kept pressure on Scottish Premiership leaders Hearts with a 3-1 win at home to Rangers in the Old Firm derby. The defending champions are just a point off the top with two games to go. Boss Martin O'Neill says that there were many pleasing aspects.
11: Naturally, the victory for a start, that's number one. You have to win the game. Secondly, the comeback. We fought back.

0: from a goal behind, Rangers having their tails up at that stage of the game. And I just thought the whole team, the effort the team put in throughout the game was immense.
1: Well, that result sets up a potential top two shootout for the title next Saturday. And Brighton are in the Women's FA Cup final for the first time with a 3-2 victory at Liverpool. The visitors scored in the 95th minute. Denise O'Sullivan opened the scoring for the Reds, but was taken off with an injury in the second half. The second semi-final between Chelsea and Manchester City has gone to extra time. City were 2-0 down, but now lead 3-2 with just a few minutes left. To access 3 free Off The Ball podcasts a month, sign into the GoLed app now.
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1: Remaining dry with a mix of cloud and sunny spells heading into the evening. At the moment, it's 10 degrees.
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3: Well, with that weather out there, I can feel the summer is well and truly on its way. And why not make this the summer to remember by winning yourself our latest Cash Machine amount? It is another six-figure sum and a guaranteed winner on Friday. So don't go anywhere. All of the important details are on the way. Yeah. But right now, let's kick off another hour of Dublin's best music mix. This is Booty Love and Boogie Tonight.

want to, stare if you want to, but I got to party. I'm up in the party, I'm glad that I got you, and it's alright, you got you a partner, and cut

The trio of Kygo, Khalid and Griffin, that is Save My Love on 98FM. And how are we doing? It is Emily McAvoy here with you, checking in for another Sunday evening. I hope you're keeping well. Obviously, I have got so much of Dublin's best music mix coming up over the next 3 hours. But I need to talk about, look, we're Irish. It's in us. I need to talk about the weather this weekend. It was absolutely incredible here. There is just such a buzz around the city as well this evening. There's a lot of 99s going on. A lot of people dining al fresco. I love to see it. It's finally starting to feel like the summer, which is amazing. But look, let me know, how was your weekend? Are you on your way back from a hen or a stag? Are you on your way back from birthday celebrations? Were you working the whole weekend and just trying to get through it? Are you off tomorrow? What's the plans for the week ahead? Let me know. Get in touch. WhatsApp me 0877 98 98 98. And if there's any of Dublin's best music mix that you want to hear, do get in touch, please. And while you do that, I'm going to keep the tunes going. We've got Calvin Harris and Rihanna on the way, but first, a bit of Miss Britney Spears. This is 3 on 98FM.

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0: festival this summer in Ireland, and I am quite okay with that. 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
0: Well, could you be joining the ever-growing list of winners on 98FM's Cash Machine? It was Donal on Friday who became our biggest winner yet.
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2: Donal, that's our biggest ever cash amount. 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Congratulations. Take a big deep breath, relax, it's yours, and congratulations.
3: 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Oh my God.
0: Oh my goodness. Donal's reaction was just so genuine. I honestly would have been the same. If I got that sort of a call, I would just get the fit of the giggles. And you know what? 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The cash machine will then randomly pick a number, and it could be you getting that call from Barry Dunn on 98FM. You must answer that call within 5 rings. Tell us the prize amount exactly, and the cash is yours. And that cash is 250,000 euro. 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So make sure to get entering. Text cash to 57557. And as we always say, the very, very best of luck.

0: people who are absolutely killing it in dance music at the moment, and they came together. Sunny Federa and Crystal, that is My Lovin', right here on the station, playing you Dublin's best music mix, 98FM. It's Emily McAvoy here with you for your Sunday evening, and there is more like that on the way from Bebe Rexha and Faithless and Coolio. 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

It's just such a banger. That is Bebe Rexha and Faithless, New Religion on 98FM. Emma, Ella in Crumlin got in touch on the WhatsApp 0877 98 98 98. She is cleaning up after the dinner. Bit of Sunday roast. I love that for you, Ella. Honestly, I mean, minus the washing up. But she's looking for a little bit of the weekend, and he is, of course, playing Croke Park in August. Two sold out nights. It's going to be absolutely incredible. So this one is for you, Ella, while you're washing up. This is The Weeknd, Can't Feel My Face, Dublin's best music mix. 98FM.

0: The perfect song for a chill Sunday evening. I love it. That is All Saints and Pure Shores right here on 98FM, and they are finishing off another hour of Dublin's Best Music Mix. It is Emily McAvoy here with you. I am, of course, soundtracking your Sunday evening, and on the way after 7, Joel Corry, Jason Derulo and Bob Sinclair. They all play next.
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0: At 7, I'm Daniel Pitcher. Good evening. A new national report has revealed the widespread impact of drug-related intimidation in communities across the country. More than 1,000 cases were recorded over 2 years, with incidents ranging from violent threats to so-called cuckooing, where vulnerable people have had their homes taken over by dealers. The report also found children are becoming increasingly caught up in the drugs trade. Pauline McKeown, CEO of Coumine Therapeutics, says problem drug use continues to be a major issue.
1: We can see if we switch over to the Public Health Research Board,

0: 25. A quarter of those who were due to be patients are being deemed medically unfit for the procedure. However, 16% were as a result of a lack of available ward beds. Labour Health spokesperson Marie Sherlock says bed shortages are having serious consequences on children's health.
1: There has been a huge focus on productivity, and we support all efforts to improve productivity. We do not have enough beds in our hospital system, and we need to make sure that those children and those adults who need procedures can have them in a timely fashion, because we are storing up more problems.
0: The two Irish nationals on the cruise ship, which has the antivirus outbreak, will disembark and sent home. The World Health Organization says all passengers and crew went through medical checks today, with all repatriation flights set to be complete by the end of tomorrow. As soon as the two Irish women get home, they'll isolate for a period of time in a HSE facility. Dr. Maria Van Kerkhoff, who is the WHO Director of Epidemic and Pandemic Management, is recommending passengers and crew quarantine for 42 days.
2: So we just checked to see if anybody has any symptoms, anyone is feeling unwell. If there is anyone that's unwell that has symptoms, they will be medevaced home. They won't actually go on the same plane as the others. And then at the home country, our recommendation is for active follow-up.
0: Questions are being asked over whether the government's majority stake in PTSB could decide the outcome of the bank's proposed sale to BAUAG. A shareholder has gone to the High Court seeking a separate vote for minority investors on the €1.6 billion takeover, according to the Business Post. The challenge comes amid growing criticism from some shareholders who believed the agreed price is too low. The bank says the bid was the strongest offer received. Business Post journalist Donald McNamee says the investor wants to avoid the case dragging on.
3: He also thinks it's very important that action is taken urgently on this. Like, the case is going to be heard on Monday and it's on the commercial list in the commercial court, because he suggests that if it's not dealt with quickly, that it may be presented to the minority shareholders as a fait accompli, and that they may just feel, okay, well, we have to vote in favour of this.
0: Men accounted for 7 out of 10 alcohol-related fire deaths between 2014 and 2021. New research from the Health Research Board has found 2 in 5 people who died in fires during that time had alcohol in their system. Other risk factors identified include living in a rural area or being a smoker. And Doyle, research officer with the Health Board, says men tend to drink more in general.
4: We would see that in our alcohol statistics, that men are more likely to binge drink. They drink at kind of higher levels and more hazardous alcohol use among this cohort. So again, that's going to be a risk factor, and that's represented then in the data.
0: And the American actress Rita Wilson says it was interesting learning to see her body differently after breast cancer treatment. The 69-year-old underwent a double mastectomy and reconstructive surgery after being diagnosed in 2015. Rita, who's married to Tom Hanks, says that she's grateful for modern medicine and for now marking 10 years cancer-free. Now you're up to date on 98.
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7: Good evening, I'm David Seagrave. Arsenal took a huge step towards winning a first Premier League title in 2 decades in controversial fashion. The Gunners beat West Ham 1-0, with the Irons having a late equaliser ruled out by VAR. They now remain in the relegation zone, a point behind Spurs, who play Leeds tomorrow. Earlier on, it finished 2-2 between Aston Villa and Burnley. It also finished 2-2 between Crystal Palace and Everton, while Nottingham Forest's Elliot Anderson scored against his former club Newcastle United to earn a 1-1 draw for Forest. Magpies boss Eddie Howe was disappointed not to have taken all 3 points.
8: Yeah, disappointing really. I think much better in the second half. I thought we were playing really well. Thought we had enough chances to grow our lead, and another late goal that cost us points. Hugely frustrating for us. Probably the first time in the game where we back off a little bit and defend deeper, and then we don't deal with the situation well enough around the box.
7: Elsewhere, Johnny Kenny could require surgery after picking up knee ligament damage. The Republic of Ireland and Bolton forward is due to see a specialist over the coming days. He's also likely to miss Ireland's upcoming friendlies with Canada and Qatar. In Gaelic games, Roscommon have ended Galway's 4-year-long spell as Connacht football champions. 3 late points from Dermot Murtagh secured a first championship win for the Rossies in 7 years. Earlier on, Kerry retained their Munster title with a routine win over Cork. It finished won 23 to

0: 1-15 in Killarney. Elsewhere, it's finished all square between Offaly and Kilkenny in the Leinster Hurling Championship. The 24-1-21 result leaves the Cats with work to do to make this year's provincial final. Dublin and Galway sit ahead of them in the group stage. While in the Leinster Ladies Football Championship, Dublin booked their place in this year's final with a 1-11-5 win over Meath. They'll face Kildare in the decider next Sunday. And finally to golf, Seamus Power finished his final round of the Myrtle Beach Classic with a flourish. Two birdies in his final four holes saw him end the week on 2 under par and in a tie for 60th. To access 3 free off the ball podcasts a month, download the Go Loud app now.
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2: Tonight is set to be mostly dry, though we might see one or two showers. Getting cold again later on with temperatures of 2 to 5 degrees.
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3: Well, I think it's fair to say that 98FM's Cash Machine is well and truly on a winning streak at the moment. On Friday, we gave away our biggest amount ever to the lovely Donal, and we've already reloaded it with 250k. Somebody must win it on Friday. So if you want to be getting that call, then hang on there. The all-important details are coming up. But first, more of Dublin's best music mix. Yeah! Jason Derulo is on the way with Want You To Want Me, but Mr. Bob Sinclair, this is Love Generation. What a tune!

on 98FM, playing you Dublin's best music mix. It's Emily McAvoy here with you, getting you ready for the week ahead, whatever you're getting up to. Keeping the vibes up, keeping the WhatsApps coming in, of course. I always love to hear from you. WhatsApp me 0877 98 98 98. Let me know what your plans are for the week ahead, if you have any, anything nice, anything normal, mundane, whatever it is. It's one of those weeks. Do you know what I mean? Just let me know. Obviously, we're kind of trying to keep the vibes up here. Of course, playing you Dublin's best music mix. And Bruno Mars is on the way. But first, this is like still one of the most iconic music videos, in my opinion. It was like set in space. It was so, so cool. This is the Black Eyed Peas and Meet Me Halfway on 98FM.

summer plans? 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

They are playing in Dublin's Fairview Park on the 30th of June. That is Empire of the Sun. We are the people right here on 98FM. And here at 98FM, we are the people looking to give away a whopping 250k thanks to the cash machine. Yes, it's a must be one on Friday, so make sure to get entering. And I will tell you how in about 15 minutes. But before that, more of Dublin's best music mix, courtesy of MK and Ilias Barrentos on 98FM.

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0: Now, look, I know I'm jumping ahead here, but I must ask you this. Do you have any plans on Friday? Are you working? Are you spending time with family or friends? 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All thanks to, of course, 98FM's Cash Machine. 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You must get your entry in by 3 o'clock this coming Friday, which is the 15th of May. Now, as I always say, no time like the present, but do not waste any time getting your entry in because, as we always know, the week will fly by and then it'll be 5 to 3 and you'll be panicking going, oh my God, I should have done this sooner. So this is me telling you now to do it. Then just after 3 on Friday, the Cash Machine will close the lines. We will pick a number and it could be you getting that call from Barry Dunn on 98FM. You must answer that phone call within 5 rings. Tell us the prize amount exactly and the cash is yours. And that prize is worth €250,000, €250,000. So do not miss out on this. Just text cash to 57557. And as we always say, the very, very best of luck.

0: Lab right here on 98FM. And it is, of course, Emily McAvoy here with you, playing you Dublin's best music mix for your weekend, getting you ready for the week ahead. And the tunes continue after 8. I've got Blue, Calvin Harris and Fatboy Slim all lined up and ready to go next.
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12: Good evening, I'm Clino Dwyer. Two Irish women on the cruise ship hit by hantavirus are flying home from Tenerife today. HSE medical staff are accompanying them and they'll isolate in a HSE facility when they arrive. Spanish authorities say no one on board is showing symptoms, but the advice is still to isolate for 45 days. Spain's health minister, Monica Garcia, says the operation has required massive cooperation.
13: This operation is an unprecedented operation. I want to thank to the WHO, to the ECDC, to all the administrations, all the countries that are involved. This operation requires the cooperation of 23 countries.
12: A major fire has caused significant damage at a business park in Waterford City. Crews from Kilkenny helped local firefighters tackle the blaze at the old jute factory site in Tyker yesterday evening. No injuries were reported, but the building has been badly damaged. Sinn Féin TD for Waterford, David Cullinan, has commended the emergency services for their response.
14: The attention now will obviously turn to supports for the many businesses that will be affected by this, because the fire really gutted most of that complex and a significant part of it, but certainly the firefighters, all of the emergency services did an absolutely fantastic job in keeping people safe and getting what was a major fire under control.
12: There's been a light plane crash in County Down. The aircraft came down in the Saintfield Road area of Ballinahinch at around 10 to 3 this afternoon. One person was on board and there are no reports of any serious injuries. A new national report has revealed the widespread impact of drug-related intimidation in communities across the country. More than 1,000 cases were recorded over 2 years, with incidents ranging from violent threats to so-called cuckooing, where vulnerable people have their homes taken over by dealers. The TV BAFTA Awards are underway tonight. Irish comedian Graham Norton's nominated in the entertainment category for The Graham Norton Show. Ireland's Philippa Dunn is up for Best Actress in a Comedy for her role in Amandaland. Other Irish nominees include director Dermot Goggins, Seamus Malone and writer Alva Keoghan. And that's your news for now.
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0: football.
1: Good evening, I'm Aidan Delaney. Starting with soccer, and Arsenal grabbed a late winner to clinch a 1-0 victory at strugglers West Ham to re-establish their 5-point lead at the top of the Premier League. Their hosts controversially had a stoppage time equaliser ruled out by VAR. Gunners boss Mikel Arteta says the officials made the right call.
2: In my opinion, it's very clear. If I was on the other side, I would do the same. I think I was very clear in Madrid with certain action that we got punished as well, because there are the rules and we ask for consistency within those rules. So, very pleased, because that was a big game to win.
1: The result also means Nottingham Forest and Leeds are safe, with Forest drawing 1-1 with Newcastle today. Aston Villa's Champions League hopes were dented. They were held to a 2-2 draw by Burnley, and Everton and Crystal Palace also finished 2-2. Chelsea's women's FA Cup defence ended at the semi-final stage with a 3-2 defeat at home to Manchester City after extra time. The holders conceded in the closing stages before the WSL champions scored again. City will face Brighton in the final. They grabbed their own late winner to reach the decider for the first time, beating Liverpool 3-2. Notts County were 1-0 winners at Chesterfield to take a narrow lead after their League 2 playoff semi-final. Salford's 2-1 victory away at Grimsby gives them the advantage after the first leg of the other last four tie. Boreham Wood narrowly missed out on reaching the EFL for the first time, losing 3-1 on penalties to Rochdale. And finally, in Gaelic games, Roscommon are the Connacht football champions for the first time since 2019. 3 late points from Diarmaid Murtagh was enough to beat the defending champions Galway by 3 goals and 21 points to 2-22. It also stopped Galway's domination of the province. They were looking for a 5th title in a row today. And finally, the Paddy O'Shea Cup will reside in his native Kerry this year. Jack O'Connor's men came from behind to beat Cork by 123 to 115 today. Kerry captain Paul Ganey lifted the trophy bearing the name of his father-in-law. To access 3 free Off the Ball podcasts a month, sign into the Go Loud app now.
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3: Dry with clear spells at first tonight, turning cloudier overnight with patchy light rain or drizzle possibly developing towards morning. Lows of 3 to 6 degrees.
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4: Well, after Donal in Cork cleared out the cash machine on Friday, we have already crammed the prize pot once again with €250,000. It's another guaranteed win, so somebody must take the lot, and why not it be you? I'll give you all the details on how to enter in just a few. Yeah. All right, Calvin and Jazzy are on the way with their brand new collab, Satisfy, but first, let's throw it right back with Fatboy Slim.
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Now, if I mention these words to you, a trampoline in your garden, a curly blow dry at the salon, and a dry robe for the LC swims. Well, these are just some of the amazing prizes that you could win on 90FM's Matchy Matchy. All you need to do is turn up 90FM's Big Breakfast just after 8 a.m. every weekday. Match three words with Rebecca or Brendan and you'll win some incredible prizes. 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And of course, you can listen back on the Go Loud app. And the guys are back tomorrow morning from 7 a.m. So make sure to get involved with Matchy Matchy. Right, dance and R&B anthems continue right now with Miss B. This is Break My Soul, 90FM.

some Scandi Pop for your Sunday evening. That is Alcazar crying at the discotheque right here on 90FM. We are, of course, the station playing you Dublin's best music mix. And it is Emily McAvoy here with you. I hope you are enjoying your Sunday evening so far. 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This is Confession on 90FM.

The duo of French Montana and Swae Lee, that is Unforgettable on 98FM. And it's going to be an unforgettable Friday for one person when they pick up the phone to Mr. Barry Dunn and they tell him the latest cash machine amount. And I'm telling you, it is a big one. So if you want all of those details and of course the all-important amount on how to enter, don't worry, they're on their way after more music from David Guetta. 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
0: And if you came here to find out more about 98FM's Cash Machine, well, then you have come to the right place. 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If you see your phone ringing, please answer it within 5 rings. 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It is a guaranteed win of €250,000, and I would love for you to win it. 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Right, back to Dublin's best music mix now. Cat's Eye are on the way, but first it is the duo of Akon and Eminem. Smack that. 98FM.

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It is Emily McAvoy here with you, and the music continues right now. I've got a brand new collab that features on the Devil Wears Prada 2 soundtrack, and it is iconic as these two ladies themselves. So of course, it was always going to be, it is Lady Gaga and Doechii. This is Runway on 90 FM.

0: Haven and Caitlin Aragon. That is I Run on 90FM. And that is it from me, Emily McAvoy, for another Sunday night. I'll be back with you next Sunday from 6. On the way after 9, Claire Beck is here with 90FM's Totally Irish, with music on the way from Cable Boy, Amble and Kneecap. Have a great week.
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your man, Miles Away on 98FM. It's Claire Beck with you until 11 o'clock this evening. We have got some great music to get you through the rest of your Sunday evening. What a day. It was absolutely beautiful out there. You can hear that I'm kind of smothered a little bit with the hay fever. A lot of people were out cutting their grass, but that's okay. We move. And we've got this brand new track from Just G as well. Here he is with Kerry Martina, Shake It on 98FM.

Brabham. I'm Tehran Shin Moyo, just a man on 98 FM. That is the start of a new chapter from him. It's the first kind of story that he wants to tell in a series of stories that he's going to be releasing this year. So really looking forward to hearing more from him because I think he is fantastic. Claire Beck on show, good day, Hein Dega Clug. And we have got lots of great new music for you, including this one from Hawk. They are an alt rock duo. We've played them lots of times on the show before. And their fourth album, Time Will Kill, is coming out in the middle of June. This is the latest single to be taken from it. Pick Your Poison.

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Now, an album that I'm really looking forward to is the new one from AMAC. It's going to be called Folk Songs from Mama and Papa. We've had a couple of beautiful tracks from it so far, and this is the brand new one, and it is just beautiful. Kiol Urnua, oh, AMAC, Sha, Love Free, our 98FM.

0: David Henry, August Steve Maksha. I'm like, she's like on 98FM. Now, Codeline, after a hell of a run, in fairness to them, are doing some farewell shows next month. They're going to be in Virgin Media Park in Cork on Friday the 19th and Malahide Castle in Dublin on the 20th of June. And that is it. They are closing the door on the final chapter of Codeline, but not before leaving us with some brand new music. Here they are, Codeline, We Were Only Young on 98FM.
1: Walking alone in the city, hearing the sound of the rain, I thought that I saw you on Fifth Street. I suddenly miss you again. Remember the night in the taxi? You said you were moving away, holding your hand in the backseat.

Aus Air Fod. I love her energy, her whole vibe. That is Erica Cody with Last Man Standing on 98FM. Now, there's nothing better than when you hear a shout out for somewhere in your hometown in a song. And I think that's why I enjoy this next track so much. Mark O'Donnell, Dawson Street on 98FM. I think

0: 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Tatuig Eishakla, Totally Irish. 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A whole other hour of fabulous Irish music kicking off with Simple Things next.
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3: Good evening, I'm Aidan Delaney. Starting with soccer, and Arsenal grabbed a late winner to clinch a 1-0 victory at strugglers West Ham to re-establish their 5-point lead at the top of the Premier League. Their hosts controversially had a stoppage time equaliser ruled out by VAR. Gunners boss Mikel Arteta says the officials made the right call.
4: In my opinion, it's very clear. If I was in the other side, I would do the same. I think I was very clear in Madrid with certain action that we got punished as well, because there are the rules and we ask for consistency within those rules. So, very pleased, because that was a big game to win.
3: The result also means Nottingham Forest and Leeds are safe, with Forest drawing 1-1 with Newcastle today. Aston Villa's Champions League hopes were dented. They were held to a 2-2 draw by Burnley, and Everton and Crystal Palace also finished 2-2. Chelsea's women's FA Cup defence ended at the semi-final stage with a 3-2 defeat at home to Manchester City after extra time. The holders conceded in the closing stages before the WSL champions scored again. City will face Brighton in the final. They grabbed their own late winner to reach the decider for the first time, beating Liverpool 3-2. Notts County were 1-0 winners at Chesterfield to take a narrow lead after their League 2 playoff semi-final. Salford's 2-1 victory away at Grimsby gives them the advantage after the first leg of the other last four tie. Boreham Wood narrowly missed out on reaching the EFL for the first time, losing 3-1 on penalties to Rochdale. And finally, in Gaelic games, Roscommon are the Connacht football champions for the first time since 2019. 3 late points from Diarmaid Murtagh was enough to beat the defending champions Galway by 3 goals and 21 points to 222. It also stopped Galway's domination of the province. They were looking for a 5th title in a row today. And finally, the Paddy O'Shea Cup will reside in his native Kerry this year. Jack O'Connor's men came from behind to beat Cork by 123 to 115 today. Kerry captain Paul Ganey lifted the trophy bearing the name of his father-in-law. To access 3 free off the ball podcasts a month, sign into the Go Loud app now.
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5: Dry with clear spells at first tonight, turning cloudier overnight with patchy light rain or drizzle possibly developing towards morning. Lows of 3 to 6 degrees.
2: Dublin's best.
6: 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Totally Irish Air 98FM. We've got Kiel Urnua on the way from the likes of Eat the Frog, Girl in the Year Above. We're going to hear from Lemoncello as well. But first, let's get things started with Simple Things. This is Boston. Sunday.

Beach 93, underrated on 98FM. This is Claire Beck with you till 11 o'clock for Totally Irish. Lots of Kjol Intoch Aranoch for you between now and 11, including this one, brand new from Eat the Frog. This is the second track that I've played for them. They are Irish. They're based in Manchester. They're a folk duo, and this is their brand new track, Mr. Magoo.

0: Faux. And right now, some brand new music from Girl in the Year Above. If you want to go see Girl in the Year Above live, you can do so 4th of June. It's a Thursday in Whelan's. So that is coming up very soon. And this is the brand new track, Ode to the Glory Days.
1: Ode to the glory days, my grandmother says, that alcohol will do nothing for me.

Half a Man on 98 FM. Now, it's a great week to be a Limoncello fan. They released album Iveridoe on Friday and it is absolutely beautiful. It's called Perfect Place. Go and listen to it. It is fantastic. And also, they're going to be playing Vicar Street later on this year, which is very exciting. It's going to be a magical gig. And this is a track from that album, Perfect Place. It's Limoncello, Articulate Animal on 98 FM. Michelle.

Darren Kiley with White Flag on 98 FM. Now, one of my favourite albums of the year so far comes from Ellie O'Neill. It's called Time of Fallow. It came out last month and it is just beautiful. I've been listening to it a lot and this is one of my favourite tracks from it. It's Ellie O'Neill, Anna with the Silver Arrow.

And The Lonely Lovers on 98FM. That one is called Just Love. And before that, we'd AB Nice and Lose in Love. Okay, we've got a time for a couple more before we hit the road, including this one. It's the latest one from Kieran Quigley. It's called Long Way Home on 98FM.

0: David Kitt, Into the Breeze, and that is Kitzer's version that he put out to celebrate 25 years of The Big Romance. Still one of my favourite albums of all time. Okay, Shin A, it is time to go home. Thank you so much for listening. 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
3: Good evening, I'm Aidan Delaney. Starting with soccer, and Arsenal grabbed a late winner to clinch a 1-0 victory at strugglers West Ham to re-establish their 5-point lead at the top of the Premier League. Their hosts controversially had a stoppage time equaliser ruled out by VAR. Gunners boss Mikel Arteta says the officials made the right call.
4: In my opinion, it's very clear. If I was in the other side, I would do the same. I think I was very clear in Madrid with certain action that we got punished as well, because there are the rules and we ask for consistency within those rules. So, very pleased, because that was a big game to win.
3: The result also means Nottingham Forest and Leeds are safe, with Forest drawing 1-1 with Newcastle today. Aston Villa's Champions League hopes were dented. They were held to a 2-2 draw by Burnley, and Everton and Crystal Palace also finished 2-2. Chelsea's Women's FA Cup defence ended at the semi-final stage with a 3-2 defeat at home to Manchester City after extra time. The holders conceded in the closing stages before the WSL champions scored again. City will face Brighton in the final. They grabbed their own late winner to reach the decider for the first time, beating Liverpool 3-2. Notts County were 1-0 winners at Chesterfield to take a narrow lead after their League 2 playoff semi-final. Salford's 2-1 victory away at Grimsby gives them the advantage after the first leg of the other last four tie. Boreham Wood narrowly missed out on reaching the EFL for the first time, losing 3-1 on penalties to Rochdale. And finally, in Gaelic games, Roscommon are the Connacht football champions for the first time since 2019. 3 late points from Diarmaid Murtagh was enough to beat the defending champions Galway by 3 goals and 21 points to 222. It also stopped Galway's domination of the province. They were looking for a 5th title in a row today. And finally, the Paddy O'Shea Cup will reside in his native Kerry this year. Jack O'Connor's men came from behind to beat Cork by 123 to 115 today. Kerry captain Paul Ganey lifted the trophy bearing the name of his father-in-law. To access 3 free Off the Ball podcasts a month, sign into the Go Loud app now.
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1: Dry with clear spells at first tonight, turning cloudier overnight with patchy light rain or drizzle possibly developing towards morning. Lows of 3 to 6 degrees.
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6: This week, Cork TikTok sensation Richie Hurley, better known as Richie's Food and Nature, joins me for one of the most honest conversations he's ever had. Known for his hugely popular food reviews, Richie has built a massive following across Ireland. But in this episode, we see a very different side to him. Richie opens up about the heartbreaking loss of one of his best friends, Ryan Dunphy. The moment he found out the devastating news whilst he was in hospital himself, and the rumours that circulated online about his own health. He also speaks candidly about the struggles he had with gambling addiction, the highs and lows it brought into his life, and how he is working to move forward. And we also revisit the controversy around his food truck at a litter picnic. This is Richie Hurley like you've never heard him before. Richie,
7: well,
6: back again.
7: Great to see you again. Great to be back.
6: Full transparency, we did this last year.
7: We did.
6: You were one of the first people I asked.
7: Mm-hmm.
6: And we did a great podcast. There was a lot of laughing, but there was also serious moments.
7: There was, yeah.
6: We get back to the virtual horses later on.
7: Yeah, we will.
6: But what happened was, I had there's a certain time we transfer and it expired and I was mortified. And then I saw you online and I goes, do you know what, I'm just going to ask Richie.
7: There was no bother. I didn't hold any grudges, don't worry, you know what I mean? I knew something was after happening, no big deal.
6: Well, first of all, I just want to say condolences on your wonderful friend, Dunphy.
7: Yeah.
6: We will chat a bit more about him later on, but I just had to say to you, because I know the last couple of weeks have been rough, and you also had a trip to the hospital.
7: I did. At the same time.
6: Yeah. Did you learn he died when you were
7: I was
6: hospital?
7: On the trolley in the hall, in the corridor.
6: Gosh.
7: Yeah, I couldn't believe it, like.
6: I'm so sorry.
7: I know.
6: Yeah.
7: We're getting there now.
6: How many weeks ago?
7: It's about

0: 3 weeks ago now.
1: Still very raw.
0: Yeah.
1: We'll get onto that later on in the podcast. But Richie, look, most of the nation knows who you are.
0: Yeah.
1: But for those who don't, those who mightn't be on social media, tell me a little bit about you, where you're from, where you grew up and what it was like.
0: I'm from Parklands. Great place to grow up. Great lads up there. People from Parklands are absolute legends. And I will say that it's not just me that are legends up there, you know. I'm only blaming to number
1: of that.
0: But no, seriously though, it's best place you could have grown up. Like I absolutely loved it. Playing soccer in the greens. What other place has that? There's a green in nearly every terrace there, like, you know. Great place to grow up. Played hurling when I was younger. Did a bit of boxing when I was younger, but left that pretty soon. The drink and the women got involved then. Right. And you know, you just leave things then, like. But yeah, good childhood growing up, you know.
1: Funny to say you about the hurling thing. I never would have seen you as kind of a gal lad.
0: I used to love it when I was young, but like, I was a lunatic. I actually was. I had no helmet or nothing. I used to run around whipping fellas and it was, yeah, crazy. My manager was Don O'Leary. He only died recently. Lovely guy. Absolute gentleman. He was very patient with me.
1: Yeah.
0: He used to always say, Richie, will you go away and get a helmet for yourself? Do you know what I mean? Yeah. And he gave me a slap on the back of the head. Like, you know, just an absolute gent of a man.
1: He's a special man, isn't he?
0: He was great with all of us.
1: Oh.
0: We were only kids now at the time. And he was just a lovely, lovely man, you know. Great crack out of him. And he'd never see, like, I was a bit quiet when I was a kid, like. But he'd never see it excluded, you know.
1: Mm-hmm.
0: He'd always try and get you involved and stuff. And I'll never forget that.
1: Yeah.
0: You know, as a kid, like, because a lot of people, if you're quiet, they just leave you. That's not right either, like, you know, in my books. But he never did that. He was always a lovely man, you know.
1: And then, were you always quiet as a child growing up? When was the time you kind of changed into more chatty and boisterous?
0: Yeah, I suppose in my teen years, yeah. You meet better friends and, you know, they bring you out of your shell, like, you know.
1: And you kind of, was it from then, did you go up to hurling at a certain stage then?
0: Yeah, I'd say I started smoking hash and stuff when I was like, what, maybe 15. And that brings along laziness and I was constantly smoking. Like I was just smoking the bat and everything when I was that age, like, you know. My mother used to kill me. But look. It is.
1: She knew you were smoking it.
0: Well, she did. I thought the smells of the bat soaps was masking it. It was making it worse and it was stinking out the whole house. And she used to kill me, but look, I wouldn't change it.
1: That's like sometimes when I used to be trying to hide the drink.
0: Yeah.
1: Chewing gums.
0: Oh, it's
1: would actually make
0: it worse.
1: Way worse.
0: It's making it worse, yeah.
1: You know, you'd know, well, she's after her feed a drink there, because it's making it worse.
0: But eventually then I just admitted it, like.
1: Yeah.
0: And she wasn't happy, but look. It did mellow me out a bit. Like, the ADHD there was mad in a fella that age, like. So it did relax my mind and, you know, chill me out a bit. Even now, I'm always doing something.
1: Mm.
0: Do you know, I always have to be doing something, you know.
1: And did you get diagnosed with ADHD?
0: I did, yeah.
1: Did you?
0: I did, yeah.
1: When did you get that diagnosed?
0: That was with ADHD now.
1: Was it?
0: Yeah, that was, I had everything. The A, the H, the D, the whole lot of it.
1: Because I went through the process as well, so I'd say, when you got into the psychologist, she would have been like, Richie, your report has come back and you most definitely have. Do you think, now obviously they sponsored a podcast and I didn't realise that you were diagnosed with it.
0: Yeah.
1: Do you think that it has made you see your life in a different way?
0: Well, I was actually offered medication for it. And to be honest with you, I don't want to change who I am.
1: I don't want to be a bit different either.
0: Yeah, it's nice to be yourself.
1: It's nice to be a bit erratic, isn't it?
0: Do you know?
1: I
0: totally agree with that.
1: But you're never lonely in your head because there's always something going on.
0: It's trying to sleep is the worst. But lately I'm sleeping like a baby. I'm happy out.
1: Are you?
0: No, I'm sleeping like a baby now, yeah.
1: Even after everything that's happened the last couple of weeks?
0: I tell you, the best thing I ever did was I got a text message off Shane Cunningham, Cunha as we call him. Everybody knows him. And like, I shouldn't have done that video that I did so soon after he had passed.
1: Was that the video about Dunphy?
0: Yeah.
1: Just kind of paying tribute to him?
0: Yeah, but I was fighting back the tears, like, and I didn't want to be crying online, like, I'd never do that, like, and I didn't either, but you can see in the video, like, the tears are building up.
1: Yeah.
0: And I didn't want that either, like, do you know what I mean? Because at the end of the day, if you knew Dunphy, like, it's the last thing you want me doing, you know? But yeah, I just I shouldn't have done it so soon. I think
1: to give, we'll speak about Dunphy now to give context to listeners. And do you know what you said about Dunphy? That was, he was, it's not that you didn't have many friends, but you'd have no friend like him.
0: I don't have any friends like him. Like, any time, do you know, even simple things like clothes shopping, I'd text him and go, do you want to go to Man Point or something? And he'd always say, yeah, give me an hour there or something, come up. And we go off to Man Point, or do you want to go to the beach with the dogs, or do you want to go to Dino's, or do you want to go to Casey's, or do you know what I mean? Like, he was always in my videos filming me, like, but the quiet guy in the back, he didn't want any of the, I don't know, the limelight, like, you know, and just the nicest guy.
1: He's like your rock.
0: Like my right hand man, like, you know.
1: And did you grow up with him?
0: No, I met him about 10 years ago, okay. When I started a job. And we've been great buddies ever since.
1: Just Jim. What was his first name?
0: Ryan.
1: Ryan Dunphy.
0: Yeah.
1: From?
0: He's from up the, Dublin Hill.
1: So, what you actually, even worse for you, you were in hospital.
0: I was on a trolley in the hallway when I actually, do you know what happened now? I was sitting inside in the waiting room first and I got a phone call and I still can't find this phone call. It was on Messenger. Somebody I did not know. And he was like, Richie, Dunphy had a successful brain operation. And I was like, brilliant, brilliant, delighted. So then about 2 hours later, the nurses transferred me over to a bed on the hallway. So I was lying in the bed in the hallway and I got a message off a girl that I didn't know at the time. And she said, can I ring you? And I just kind of knew in my head something bad was after happening. And she rang me and she was like, she was bawling, so she obviously knew him well as well, and just said Dunphy had passed away. And then, oh my god, like, I still can't believe it. I was only out with him not long before that and we had loads of plans to get fit together. That's why I'm getting fit, because me and him promised each other that the next time we go to the gym we're going hell for leather, because we were always in and out of the gym and we were never really, you know,
1: consistent.
0: Never consistent. But like, we go for 2 weeks and we'd be feeling great and then something would happen and we wouldn't go on the Monday and then you're not going all week, you know. And we were talking about it then and we were like, right, the next time now we go back, and we were planning on going back very, very soon. Like, we said we're going to get super fit this time and stick at it. And then the two of us ended up in hospital.
1: Was he in the same hospital?
0: He was in CUH.
1: You were in the Mercy.
0: Yeah.
1: And to get the call then while you're on the trolley.
0: It didn't even sink in straight away. I just, my head was all over the place. I was doped up on painkillers and the sadness didn't instantly hit me. It's weird even saying that now, like, but the sadness, it was just disbelief. It was like, it can't be, do you know what I mean? That was my thinking at the time. This can't be true, like, you know. Draw from somebody you spend so much time with, like, and not only that, but like the most loyal of loyal people you could ever meet, like, you know what I mean? Just always, you know, anytime you doubt yourself, Dunphy is the person that would always make you believe in yourself again, you know? Just always happy anytime you ever meet him, even if you're not in the greatest of form. By the time you leave him, you're in great form. Yeah. Do you know, just one of these people, like, and
1: he was, of course, probably there at the very beginning of your social media.
0: He was there at the very beginning, yeah. He was filming me, a lot of my videos, like, you can hear him giggling in the back sometimes with some of the stuff that I say, like, you know. He used to love it. He used to absolutely love coming doing videos with me. The last video we did was Casey's in Douglas. That was the last video he filmed of me. And he wanted to go back. He wanted to go back and try some... somebody commented on one of my posts and he said it to me about it. It was like, I got a Mexican. But somebody said that you can put the Mexican sauce in the chicken Creole. And so he wanted to try it and, you know... Just stuff like that, like.
1: You might have to go back now and try that.
0: I definitely will.
1: Oh, he says.
0: Oh.
1: Yeah.
0: Yeah.
1: Then as well, I said to you there, you're going to be doing the Cork City Half Marathon in memory of him.
0: I am, 100%, yeah. I'm going to, I want to speak to his parents now about it first.
1: Yeah.
0: Because, I didn't actually call up to him yet, and I feel bad, but, I haven't been ready yet to go see him,
1: totally,
0: you know.
1: Valid.
0: I've been going up to his grave a lot now since he passed away, and so it's still very sad. I'm fighting to get fit and stuff now at the moment, and it's helping a lot. Shane, I can't thank Shane Cunningham enough, you know, for what he's doing for me. He's brilliant.
1: He's helped with the boxing, is he?
0: Yeah. Not just that, just the way he is.
1: Yeah.
0: Do you know? Never leaves me give up. He'll be wrecked over it. I mean, wrecked. Your arms will be like jelly, and he'd be, come on, will ya? Come on.
1: I said to you today, we were meant to do the recording half 12. I said, Richie, I have to go up to Man Point. Might be half one. You said the messenger, that's great because I'm bait or something like that. I'm wrecked.
0: I said, I have boxing this morning. I'll be wrecked anyway.
1: Yeah.
0: And it's true. It takes you a while. You'd be shaking coming out of there. Well, I'm feeling sick.
1: Yeah.
0: But it's brilliant.
1: And where did you do the boxing then?
0: It's up in Churchfield. He has his own gym up there.
1: Brilliant. Shout out to Shane Cunningham.
0: Shout out to Shane Cunningham.
1: He was in your legend. Instagram, was he?
0: He texts me. Soon after that video that I put up about Dunphy, loads of people text me about that. And I was like, oh God. You look like a pure dope on the video.
1: Do you know what? This is the thing, Richie. I saw a vulnerable side to you.
0: Yeah.
1: Which we'll get to more of your story soon. I like to see that in you. And I think lots of your followers do too.
0: Loads of fitness people got onto me.
1: Right.
0: Offering help.
1: Really?
0: And look, free training and supplements, whatever you want. You know what I mean? But it was Connor that texted me because I played soccer with him before, you know?
1: Yeah.
0: And he texted me and he was like, look, Richie, I'll take you on if you want and get you fit, one-to-one. And I was like, that's what I need.
1: Yeah.
0: Do you know, that's what I need now because I could end up going to the gym and falling back again, you know? Do you know?
1: It's keeping you accountable.
0: It's I'm looking forward to it now. I've trained with him now again on Wednesday and Friday. And I'm actually buzzing, even though I'm going to be in bits in the morning. But I'm buzzing to go back.
1: Good.
0: Do you know? Because it's enjoyable. And it's something different every time. But Shane, no, he has, champions fighting with him. And he's training them. And I was saying to him, I was like, that must be some feeling, do you know, to be training champions. And he goes all over Ireland with him. He's brilliant. Kids know that will come from not necessarily the best of places. And they're broken. I was broken going in there. I was broken, and I'm slowly getting back to myself now, you know. Even my first couple of videos after he passed away, they weren't me, Do you know, I was just down and down the dumps. But I'm slowly starting to get back to myself now and starting to get a bit of happiness, do you know. I'll have to get used to going shopping and stuff on my own, do you know. But that's part of life. But I'm also having in my head now that I have to do him proud.
1: Yeah.
0: You know, which is going to, I'm going to keep that with me, you know. So, but it's not just me. And I said that in my video and I meant it. It's everybody that knew him.
1: Mm-hmm.
0: You've no idea how much of an actual legend this man was. Kind, caring. I had conversations with him that I couldn't have with anybody else. You know, blood sober, we could talk about anything.
1: Yeah.
0: If you're feeling down, if you're feeling anything with him. Do you know, that's the level of comfort we had with each other, you know what I mean? When I was gambling, I broke down. I ran out of petrol. I had no money for petrol. I was gambling, but I told you about that.
1: Yeah.
0: But he went in and woke up his mother to get a tenner off his mother.
1: No.
0: And I had to walk over to the garage. Just stories like that now, you know. He was in the hospital. I told the story, I'm one of Hurley's videos. He was in the hospital and he was after getting his kidney removed. And he texted me. I was coming in to see him. And he texted me asking me to bring him McDonald's. So I went and I got a feast. I mean, no, a feast. There was about 50 euro worth of McDonald's, right? Two big bags and drinks. So I walking through the corridor and I found a little trolley. So I put all the stuff on the trolley and wheeled it into the room, right? So we were munching the McDonald's. The nurse came in, snapped, Everyone was fasting in the room. She ran us out of the room and down the corridor into another room and eat your mouth. Yeah. But she was nice about it, like, you know, but it was just funny. But we, it's something now that we'd always kind of bring up, like, you know, it was just, so, but like, I've loads of stories like that with him, like, you know, and I miss him so much. I miss him so every day. How many times am I after going to text him?
1: Oh, God, it's that must be terrible.
0: So, I'm reels. At night time, I'd be there ready to send it to him, and I'm like, Richie, bye. Do you know, this is after going, I have to get inside your head soon, like, you know.
1: And are you looking over past messages?
0: I can't do that. I can't. I can't do that, no. I can't. Not yet, anyway.
1: What age was he?
0: He was only 32.
1: Oh, that's no age at all.
0: Yeah, I know. I know.
1: And the picture on your Instagram, he looked like such a sound lad.
0: I mean it, no. Like, do you know, there'd be some people there, and when they pass away, he was a lovely fella. Mm-hmm. Do you know, but they'd say it only just, he could have been a horrible fucker, yeah. Like, you know. Dunphy was, everybody that knew him loved him. You know, genuinely, like, you know, and just miss him like a hole in the head, you know.
1: Oh, it's terrible.
0: Yeah.
1: At the same time, you mentioned there that you were in hospital yourself and rumours went wild that you were after having a heart attack around Parklands, around the north side, around Cork City.
0: Crazy.
1: What happened to you?
0: You know, like, I went to bed and I dozed off the stage. I was feeling kind of a little bit dizzy. I can tell my mother this now at all, but I was feeling a little bit dizzy.
1: She's
0: going to
1: hear it first, bro.
0: She will.
1: But what's your mum's name again?
0: Eileen.
1: Eileen. Sorry, Eileen.
0: So what happened was, I was feeling a little bit dizzy and tired. Mm. So I went to sleep and I woke up about an hour later. I mean it now, Brenda. The worst pain I ever had in my life. So I was awake all night long. Didn't sleep a wink. And the last thing I ever wanted to do was call an ambulance, like, Jesus, but I couldn't move. Anytime I'd move, the pain was just, oh, anyone with an inflamed pancreas would back me up on this one, like. So ended up calling the ambulance, and the ambulance came, and they gave me painkillers, and they gave me that green whistle thing. I was off my fucking face after. So the doctor came then, and the doctor said, look, you have to go straight to, and I was feeling okay then. I was like, look, I just want to go to bed. And she was like, no, you have to go in. Like, I was like, oh God. So then about 6 hours waiting in the room on a hard seat, them seats. Bad. I tell you, no, I can't say much bad about the hospital because they were great to me.
1: Yeah,
0: in there.
1: They're great.
0: They're so good. All the nurses, they're just brilliant in there. But sort out your seats, lads. They're a disgrace. At least get a little cushion or something. Like, you know what I mean? It's, oh my God.
1: Was it inside the kind of partition place? The prefab?
0: Yeah, on the right-hand side, Jack, yeah. Where you go in there. And like, you're waiting there a long time. And there's a rock hard seat under you. You're moving, your arse is killing you.
1: Yeah.
0: Sort it out.
1: There's no way getting comfortable with those seats.
0: There's no way. There's no not. Way. But then the nurse came along to me and she saw I was clutching my stomach all night. And she saw I was in pain and she came over and she was like, I'm going to try and get you a bed in a minute. Didn't she go and get me a bed inside in her room? No, it wasn't really a bed.
1: Yeah.
0: It's just like one of them, the doctor's bed.
1: Trolley?
0: No, you know, the leather kind of doctor's beds. That when you went to a doctor and you lie on one of them. But I didn't care.
1: The one that they
0: examined. It could have been in the Ritz for all I knew.
1: Just
0: I was out like a light. I was out like a light. I woke up then with doctors and nurses all around me, taking blood, and I'd never had so much blood taken out of me. It was every day when I was in there, like. And then I had to go for scans and stuff like that. My temperature was through the roof, but they just found, look, an inflamed pancreas. I had a box of fags up on my counter, and the doctor said, they need to go now. I was like, as in no or forever? And he was like, forever, you need to stop. I was like, what the fuck? So I Dunphy's funeral was after that. I had 3 fags at Dunphy's funeral, last I had. Didn't touch a fag since, and I won't either.
1: Fair play, yeah. Some strength.
0: Yeah, no, but I did it before. I did it before. I was off him about 5 years, and then all the stuff with Electric Picnic happened and everyone was abusing me, and I went back on the fags over that. I swear to God, yeah. Anyone that worked in my van would tell you, I didn't smoke when that van started, and after, like the abuse was relentless in that. And you know, I wish I had the same mindset I have now then. Mm-hmm. Do you know? I wish I did, because the abuse doesn't even bother me anymore.
1: Yeah.
0: It did. That did. That really got me.
1: Because it was just so bad.
0: It was so bad.
1: And was that your first time up at such a big event like that with the truck, wasn't it?
0: It was, yeah. And do you know what the thing is? Like, there was places charging more.
1: Yeah.
0: You know, we kind of had to, charge that much. Because there's costs to everything, and you have to pay a percentage of your money, 22.5%, to them. I did a video of that then.
1: Did you?
0: I don't even know, should I say this? Because
1: we might
0: be going back sometime, right? So what happened was, I was over on holidays. I was over in Albufeira. I was doing a bit of work over there.
1: Clay Oven, remember you went to Clay Oven, didn't you?
0: No, the Indian Nights.
1: Oh, Indian Nights,
0: yeah.
1: Yeah.
0: So I basically done a video, and I was explaining to people, I hated the fact we had to charge €20 for burger, chips and a dip. I hated it. So I decided to do a video and explain why. Worst mistake I could have made. So I basically slated Electric Picnic for, you know, charging us what they were charging us, and everybody was agreeing with me in that. If I had left that up, everything might have been okay.
1: Yeah.
0: But what happened was, I woke up the next morning, hungover to fuck. So I had about 20 missed calls off my business partner. I was like, oh, this can't be good anyway. So it went to head office. It got 500,000 views in the space of a couple hours. Like,
1: no way.
0: It was gone crazy, that video. So it went to head office over in England. It was huge. Like, they were rattled. Like, they were like, so the lads were like, you have to take it down. I was like, fuck that, I'm not taking nothing down. So as the day went on, then they kept ringing me, and they were like, look, Richie, they said if we don't take the video down, we can't go. No, come on, I didn't tell a lie.
1: Yeah, you didn't. That's the truth.
0: And they weren't having it. They said you have to take the video. So I ended up and apologise. They said I had to apologise. I said, that's not happening anyway, lads. I'm not apologising for nothing. I'll take the video down, and that's it. But then as the day went on, do you have to apologise? I said, look, I'm not apologising, but I'll explain why I did it.
1: Yeah.
0: So I put out another video then. It's still on my TikTok. And I was just like, look, they have to charge what they charge as well and all this. But it was bollocks, like. Do you know?
1: Yeah.
0: They're taking a lot off vendors. And like, the next time people, and half of these people that were grilling me, they're not even going, like.
1: And half the people who didn't even buy food off you. Quarter of the people weren't even the ones buying food
0: there
1: off
0: you. There you go. And everybody, that nobody complained, that we sold completely out of food, like.
1: Yeah.
0: And everybody was coming up for pictures, and it was brilliant.
1: Yeah.
0: But I videos on my phone. Like, it was like a festival outside my truck.
1: Yeah.
0: And I was like, whoa, shouting, roaring, having a laugh at everybody. And then the abuse started after that, and it was relentless. Like, some people know the hatred coming out of them. They don't even know me, like.
1: Yeah.
0: Do you know? And just the pure hatred and begrudgery coming out of people. Like, my truck, we still have my truck, but it's not open at the moment. We'll probably be doing festivals and stuff in it. But when we closed the truck, we were getting still bad reviews on Google. People were commenting saying, I got it tonight, it was pure shite. For weeks after we closed. Do you know what I mean? Like, just trying to run down.
1: Yeah, yeah.
0: Do you know? It's just, it
1: takes so much effort,
0: the
1: doesn't
0: it? Irish begrudgery. I actually never got any hate in public. Ever.
1: Did you not?
0: Never in public.
1: Isn't that mad?
0: It's always only online.
1: And do you know any of the people then, if you're like, oh my God, what are you trolling me for, John? Sure, I know you. Is there ever anyone like that?
0: Not really, no, but there was a couple of people, no. Do you know what people try to do? They try to use you. And they're like, oh, would you share this video for me? Should be getting more reach. And that's not my, what was that my fault? But I'd do it anyway. Mm. I'd share the video for them. But then I'd see them having little digs at me on other people's pages. And I'm like, you're only begging me to have share your videos them recently. You know what I mean?
1: The worst ones are the people who you see that like the comment.
0: I 100% agree. And you know, like, what I found on Instagram was a lot of the people that like the bad comments about me, they follow me. It's like, yes. What the fuck? What in the name of God are you following me for if you're hating? You know, I don't understand that.
1: Yeah.
0: I really don't. Like, the only people that I'd leave a bad comment on is politicians.
1: Yeah.
0: I never, ever, if I don't like someone's content, I block them.
1: Mm-hmm.
0: And that's it. I even had a fellow up the country bitching because I blocked him. Bitching about me. Oh, he blocked me. Blah, blah. Why are you offended by that, bud?
1: Yeah.
0: If somebody blocked me, I wouldn't give two shits.
1: Was he being nasty to you?
0: Not really, but he was like, he's trying to do food reviews now as well. And he was like, oh, you're copying me drinking the curry. I was doing this before you even had a camera, bud. Do you know what I mean? Like, and you're accusing me of copying you. And to be honest with you, I just found him annoying as well.
1: If it costs you your piece, right, it's too expensive.
0: Sorry, bud. Good sorry. Luck. And it's great when you hit that age where you just don't care about that anymore.
1: Yeah, I unfollowed someone the other day. I was dead proud of myself. And I kind of spoke better because, like that, she should have written the message to me direct rather than publicly
0: mm-hmm.
1: on a public forum. And you see everyone like it, and that's the part that
0: it's
1: hurts.
0: Worse, isn't it?
1: That's worse. And I was like, I thought you'd know better. Yeah,
0: secret haters. Do you know the emojis that you do?
1: Oh,
0: or listen to what happened to a fella on my page.
1: Listen to love her or something.
0: No, put a laughy face on Dunphy's post. Didn't I put it up going, look at this dickhead?
1: You meant the hair.
0: Text me and he was like, Richie, oh my god, I'd never do that. I jumped the gun straight away, like, and so I was so angry and
1: yeah,
0: I was sad as well. I was all over the place, so I deleted it straight away. But I already had about 200 likes, like, and a lot of people commented on a horrible faster. I was like, oh my god,
1: oh no,
0: I can't believe I did him like that. So then I was apologising to him. I was like, hey, sorry about that, but look, I'm just going through it at the moment, you know.
1: He probably meant to do it. Was that Facebook?
0: He did. It's right next
1: to
0: it.
1: With the kind of
0: what
1: the whole,
0: yeah, that's yeah, what
1: I've nearly got caught with that myself because I always do that in an RIP.
0: Yeah.
1: I always do that. Oh, no.
0: Yeah.
1: We need to go back to why you were in hospital. Your diagnosis was?
0: Inflamed pancreas. They found a stone in my kidney as well.
1: Did you take
0: it? No, they said that it would pass through. You won't even notice it, they said. So, I don't know.
1: Kidney stones.
0: I have to go back in at the end of the month for more scans.
1: Did you get a fright when they said pancreas? Because when
0: I just wanted the pain gone.
1: Yeah.
0: Do you know? If I'm dying, I'm dying. Just get this pain off me. Like, you know what I mean?
1: Are you feeling okay now?
0: Physically couldn't be better.
1: Good. And I said to you, since we met last year, you're down quite a lot of weight.
0: Yeah, well, definitely.
1: How much you down?
0: I'm down 3.5 kgs.
1: I'd say you're way more than that. That's not even a stone.
0: No, but I definitely am since the last weigh-in. Like,
1: yeah.
0: But there'll be another weigh-in now on Friday and we'll see them for sure.
1: Cork's Mike Tyson the weigh-in, you know, as if we get weighed in.
0: Oh, come here. You should have seen me when we got that 3.5 kgs down. I was hugging Connor.
1: Aww.
0: And like, we were high-fiving. He was delighted as well for me.
1: Brilliant.
0: That's what you want. Someone that's actually going to, you know, champion you. Like, you know
1: happy
0: what I mean?
1: Happy for you. And actually happy that, especially, well, I don't know about you, but when it comes to women losing weight, women can get jealous. No, I'm not saying my, but I know
0: they
1: other girls, they'd be looking
0: women
1: her up and down.
0: Women are very jealous of other women. And they'll run them down, like, and bitch and
1: well, I suppose no, there's an awful lot of good women as well, but I've seen other women. If you noticeably know that a woman lost weight, I'm not speaking of myself now, but I know a friend of mine now, she's lost a good bit of weight. She looks amazing.
0: Brilliant.
1: And I was at an event with her and there was people looking at her, but they wouldn't say it to
0: that's
1: her.
0: Lousy.
1: I was like, in my head I was like, wouldn't you just say
0: course,
1: it to her?
0: Absolutely.
1: It'll cost you nothing.
0: Absolutely.
1: It'll
0: yeah.
1: cost
0: and
1: you nothing.
0: And it will make her day as well,
1: yeah,
0: you know. And
1: it.
0: Give her more confidence, but people just don't like that.
1: No, they don't
0: like the positivity of it, you know.
1: They don't.
0: They'd rather you know what I mean?
1: Tell me this. Do you have to change much of your life around? Because you're eating you're eating now would be a lot of we'll say greasy foods, carbohydrates, fried foods.
0: Yeah.
1: What's gonna happen?
0: I'm getting a lot of boiled rice now with I can eat as much rice as I want, basically. Okay. I had to stop smoking straight away, which
1: brilliant.
0: Was very hard. Even in the mornings though, we want a fucking fag, like, do you know?
1: The mornings are always the big
0: one. But it is, or after a munch.
1: Yeah.
0: After a munch is
1: another
0: one.
1: Before bed.
0: Well, no, it wouldn't really bother me before bed. It's after the munch. But yeah, I got a fright, to be honest. Like, and I knew I had to cop myself on. Yeah. You know, I knew I had to cop myself on. And I was like, this is it now, Richie, bye. You're 40 years of age. You need to start looking after yourself, bud. And that's what I'm trying to do now, you know.
1: And then what was the biggest rumour you heard up in Parklands that happened to you?
0: Oh, that I was dead.
1: You were dead?
0: Yeah, yeah, yeah. My friend actually texted me, Tig. And he texted me and asked me, was I okay? And I was like, yeah, yeah, I'm just in hospital at the moment. Like, he was like, Jesus Christ, by Seamus came into me this morning and said you had a massive heart attack. These are nowhere my childhood friends, yeah. Like, you know? And I was like, what in the name? Where the fuck do people be hearing these things from? It's just rumours run. Yeah, and especially when it's me, do you know?
1: Yeah.
0: It's just like people want to make it as dramatic as they can, like, you know? Yeah. And it's just like everybody, oh, the amount of messages I got in the hospital. That's why I put up that post of me in the bed, mm-hmm. basically saying, shut rumours up. I've, do you know what I mean? The doctors told me I most likely have to have surgery because they were thinking it was my gallbladder or gallstones or what else did they say?
1: Hernia?
0: Is it a hernia?
1: Hernia, I think.
0: No, ulcer.
1: Ulcer.
0: It was an ulcer. So it was either one of them and they all have to be operated on apparently. So it was like 90% I was going to have to get an operation. But then the pancreas came through to save the day. So it was an inflamed pancreas. The pain of it, my God. I never want to experience that again.
1: And then if you do everything right, does it go down?
0: I've absolutely no pain. No.
1: That's great.
0: No pain anymore. I was still in a bit of pain when I got out of hospital. I can't drink anymore. Alcohol is gone.
1: Gone totally.
0: Because
1: if you drank it, would it inflame
0: alcohol
1: it again?
0: Alcohol is the worst for the pancreas. And you know what? I never need a drink to have a good time.
1: No.
0: Like, I could go out with my friends in town, no problem. Like, and have the banter with them and drink my waddy. Do you know? That's what I'm drinking now with Hurley all the time, my waddy. And he's drinking his pint. Don't care, like.
1: I had to laugh because when you're saying about the alcohol, I remember I got my, do you know, the LFT, a liver function test.
0: Right.
1: I got one of them years ago when I was
0: back
1: drinking.
0: In your day when
1: back
0: you were
1: in the
0: drinking.
1: Day.
0: Yeah, yeah.
1: And the doctor rang me and she said, your LFT, it's like something 10 points something or whatever it was, high.
0: Yeah.
1: And I was like, that's great. She's like, no, that's seriously dangerous. The higher it was, the worse it was. But I thought it was great. But it was bad.
0: yeah.
1: But I was like, that sounds great. She's like, no, this is really not good. But yeah, the liver and the pancreas when it comes to the alcohol, no. And how do you feel? Do you happy out without the drink?
0: Oh, yeah. No, look. I miss my pint of Guinness.
1: Mm.
0: I love a good pint of Guinness. Yeah. Like, but just getting back to what you were saying there, I was over in Albufeira last year, right? And there was two girls, they worked in the bars over there. And they actually came and filmed me in Indian Nights one night because I had nobody there to film me. But they had to quit drinking.
1: Their livers.
0: Because they were drinking all the time and, you know, a party. They were only in their 20s, like.
1: I was in my 20s, the first round.
0: Cop yourselves on. Like,
1: I was 24, 25. And actually, the good thing about the liver is it repairs.
0: Yeah,
1: I'm not a medic, but that's the one thing. Mm-hmm. So I remember I went off to get a liver function test in when a couple of years later, hadn't had a drink in years, and I was so excited about
0: doing
1: it.
0: Yeah.
1: I was like, you'll find nothing there now.
0: Yeah.
1: Nothing but good in that liver. Speaking of, we were chatting about their drink, alcohol, gambling.
0: Yeah.
1: I had never known you, why I had first asked you on the podcast last year was because of the gambling. You had a gambling
0: issue. I had a very, very bad.
1: Can you take me back to how it started? What age you were?
0: I probably about maybe 28, 29 when it got really bad. I put my first 100 euro bet on. And I think I won like about 1,000 euro off of it. I think I'd done 3 teams or something like that. And you're just always chasing that then, you know, always chasing it. And I had serious highs and serious lows, but the lows were not only affecting me, they were affecting my family and friends. And I was getting loans off everybody. And it was a horrible, horrible time in my life. Dunphy was with me through all of that as well. Going back to Dunphy, like, you know, he was with me through all of that and he was always supporting me, like, you know. And it was just, I hated feeling that helpless, because it was helpless, like, is what I was, you know. I knew every time I was going into the bookies like that I was doing wrong, but I never thought I was going to lose. And then your wages is gone and you're going home, you've no electricity, you have to feed your dog. No, I never left Benji go hungry, but you know. Just simple things, like I was down to my last tenner once and I was at, I had a barbecue blazing and I had my sausages, burgers, everything on the plate, and I went in, I went home for something, I came back out and Benji was after eating the lot.
1: Oh,
0: Oh, my last tenner, I was like, a little, and I was already after drinking like half a 2 liter, like, so I couldn't drive anywhere. I'm telling you. And he's sitting there licking his lips, and he had it gone like that. I was like, yo, little, I can't be mad at him then either, like, you know.
1: What kind of joke was Bingy?
0: He's a Jack Russell.
1: Oh, yeah, no.
0: He's 18, no.
1: Is he still alive?
0: He's still alive, yeah.
1: And is he happy out?
0: He sleeps with me every night.
1: Oh, Richie.
0: He's actually slept with me since I got him. Do you know, the very first night when I got him, I was kind of wary of him, to be honest. And he jumped up my bed and I kicked him off. Yeah. Like, instinctly, what's the word?
1: Spontaneously.
0: Instinctively.
1: Instinctively, yeah.
0: So I kicked him off the bed, and the next morning I got up and he was out underneath the table shaking. And I was like, oh, come here to me, come here. Ever since then, he slept in the bed with me.
1: That is so dirty.
0: Yeah, I'd be lost without him, like, you know.
1: Bingy.
0: 18 years of age now this month.
1: And is he still flying it, like?
0: He's stone blind, completely blind. Right. The hearing is starting to go. His nose is like a bloodhound. But he's fit and he's running around and he's still enjoying it. If he wasn't, I'd make the decision.
1: Of course
0: you would. Never going to leave him suffer. But I'm not under the illusion that he's going to last forever either. Like, 18 is a great age. Got him when he was 2. He was abused. Whatever they did to him. Like, when I was taking off my shoes, he was cowering to the ground.
1: Oh, no.
0: And I was like, they were obviously belting their shoes at him, like. And it just broke my heart. So I had to, like, he loves me. And he hates everybody else. Like, he bites you, like. He bit my friend on the nose. No, my friend was growling at him for some stupid reason. Cairn, you idiot. But he bit the nose off him, like, and he was pumping, bleeding and everything. But, like, he just, Hurley grew on him.
1: Mm.
0: Hurley's the only person besides Dumphy that could actually pick him up and rub him.
1: Yeah.
0: He'd bite anybody else. Like, you just,
1: he's so protective of you.
0: That's it. Like,
1: do you think when you were going through your rough time in the gambling, do you think Bingy knew?
0: Bingy was, I would have been lost without him. But equally Dumphy. Yeah. Equally Dumphy, because just like I said, one of the very rare friends that I have that our conversation can be about whatever, you know. That's really, really valuable thing to have in your life. And like, he helped me through so much, like, do you know.
1: Yeah.
0: Nobody would even know the extent to how much he helped me, like, you know what I mean.
1: You could have to laugh at him, but then you could be serious with him.
0: That's exactly the way it was with us, like, do you know. But he'd always ask you, is everything alright with you, like, do you know. Be like, yeah, everything's grand, yeah. But if it wasn't, I'd tell him, do you know. But I'd be the same with him then. We were like brothers, like.
1: It wouldn't matter what kind of farm you'd be in, he would just accept you as you were all the time.
0: Oh, always. Oh, he was proud to be my friend as well, like, you know what I mean? Like, never wanted the notoriety. We went down to Tongue Tied Hot Sauce, you know them? They do the sandwiches down. Lovely sandwiches, actually. We went down to do that, and I was like, this is Dumphy. And the boys were like, oh, that's the Dumphy fella now. Oh, Jesus. You know, like, because he was behind the camera all the time. And I'd often mention him. Don't feel, what do you think of that? Or, do you know what I mean? I'd always mention him the odd time, even though he didn't want to be mentioned, do you know? He sees, do you know, the abuse that I can get, and, do you know, he just wanted no part of it. But he was so happy to come out with me and do videos with me and delighted to see where I was going with it. You know?
1: Always had your back.
0: Always had my back.
1: Always had your back.
0: Always had my back.
1: With the gambling then, what led you to quitting it?
0: My dad. Yeah. My dad came out to my apartment and laid into me. Like, my mum and dad actually called out. It was the two of them. And I opened the door and I was like, oh, shit. This is never going to be good. They came in or they asked, could they come in? I said, of course you can, yeah. Come on away. And so out to the kitchen we went and my dad laid into me. Basically saying, you're not only ruining your own life, you're ruining everybody's around you. You're taking money off everybody, you're never paying them back. And that really, really hit me, like. And I didn't stop straight away after that, but his words, like, stuck in my head. And he was like, the bookies are getting into their lovely cars and there's, you can't pay your rent and everybody else has to pay for you. He made me feel that small, but didn't shout once. That's my dad.
1: Mm-hmm.
0: He doesn't have to shout. His words would get you, like, just the way he is, like, you know, because you don't want to disappoint him, because he's the nicest man ever, like, you know what I mean.
1: Yeah.
0: So yeah, that's what made me stop.
1: And then how bad did it get? Were you like having to borrow money off people? Were you still able to go to work? Were you able to sleep?
0: I was able to go to work, sleep. Oh, Jesus, no. Very, very hard to sleep when you owe people money and,
1: yeah.
0: Do you know?
1: Yeah.
0: No, it was a horrible time. Horrible time, crippled with anxiety non-stop and trying to put on a brave face then, like, and the worst thing was trying to win things back that you lost.
1: Yeah.
0: That was the worst.
1: You were betting on things like...
0: I was betting on...
1: games over...
0: virtuals.
1: The horse.
0: The virtuals. Brenda loves the virtuals.
1: We had a bit of a giggle she the last couldn't time.
0: Believe, she couldn't believe that I was doing virtual horses and she couldn't believe what they actually were.
1: He showed me what they were, and this is not making light of gambling at all, because I actually do believe gambling is worse than alcohol.
0: It is.
1: It's worse than drugs.
0: Yeah.
1: But I suppose, I think it was the vision of you inside the book, he's gambling on like cartoon horses.
0: But you should see some people. They're riding the stool like it's a horse.
1: Yeah.
0: And it's a cartoon running. You're like, and they're like, some people are saying, oh, that horse won his last two. It's a fucking part. These things are decided. I even knew that when I was betting on them.
1: Well, you're like,
0: I'm not shouting at the screen saying, yeah. come on. It's already decided whether that it's going to win or not. You know, I just couldn't believe the way some people were. You can go in there with 20 euro and you can come out with 700.
1: Yeah.
0: That's how, like, crazy you could, like, it's always a long shot will win every now and again.
1: Mm-hmm.
0: And, like, you'll be on the long shot sometimes. And you're, like, laughing them for the day, you know what I mean? But I often went in there and I was up 800-900 euro and I want to go, but I can't. And then you're leaving with nothing. That's how fast it can go then as well. You know, it's horrible. It's horrible for anybody that's gambling out there. The only thing I could say to you, if you can't enjoy it, if it's not like a tenner here and there, just stop. Just stop and things will start getting better eventually. You know what I mean? It's trying to win what you lost. That's where the problem is, you know?
1: Yeah. It's awful. I really do think it's worse because, you know, like with drinking you'd pass out, with the drugs you'd pass out, but with the gambling...
0: You can get a mortgage.
1: Never ending, and then of course you've got it on your phone, you've got it everywhere, especially with Cheltenham now.
0: Yeah, I used to love that as well, like, you know, it's everybody knows everything, but nobody knows nothing when it comes to horses. They're animals at the end of the day.
1: Yeah.
0: I used to fall into the trap of listening to fellas in the bookies and they'd be there, oh, this horse was born off this filly, no, he won't be bet, and you're like,
1: yeah,
0: write him down, get him on, and then the horse will be dead last going around the last corner and you're like, what the fuck.
1: It's all chance. Is there anything else you want to add, Richie, before I ask your final three questions? You want to say anything more about Dunfair?
0: It's still kind of painful to talk about him, you know, because like I still think about pulling up to his house and him coming out to me, you know, and going off on our adventures, and it's just very, very hard at the moment, you know what I mean, because like I'm kind of just doing it on my own at the moment, you know. I miss him for just company that we shared, the realness of our relationship, just him, you know,
1: it's him being him
0: and always being there for me. I miss sending him reels and laughing with him about him, and you know, just everything about him.
1: It's all those parts and like waiting for the message and the calls, and
0: yeah, I'm still going to send him stuff and I'm still, oh, and then dawns on you.
1: Yeah. Then you have that sad moment then.
0: Yeah, I'm awful. Like, like to text him to go clothes shopping. Like, I've nearly done it on a couple of occasions you know, and it's
1: That's the one that would catch you, the clothes shopping.
0: Or come out with me there to Man Point, I have to get a top or something,
1: you know.
0: Have
1: you gone shopping yet without him?
0: No, I haven't. Okay. I know, but I will.
1: Right, I'll finish our three questions.
0: Go for it.
1: All right.
0: Go for it.
1: Right, Richie, Ricardo.
0: Go for it.
1: Oh, some people. What's the story with people called Richard Dick?
0: It's apparently short for it or something. I don't know.
1: It's right. I just never get it. Do you know another one that I don't get?
0: Well,
1: Margaret is Peg.
0: What?
1: Yeah.
0: I never knew that.
1: Yeah, Margaret.
0: My
1: is Peg.
0: My aunt was named Margaret. I never knew
1: call
0: that.
1: Call her Peg.
0: Just
1: no,
0: call her Mags.
1: Yeah, call her Peg. No, the next time.
0: Oh, she passed away. It's okay. It's sorry, okay. Pete. It's, oh, she'd laugh at that herself. You know what I mean?
1: Yeah, I never get it.
0: She was a character.
1: Anyway, Ricardo, Richie.
0: Yeah.
1: If you could go back to your lowest moment to whisper one truth to yourself, what would it be?
0: Just cop yourself on. Cop yourself on and fucking get out of it, like, you know. Because I didn't go to any, you know, classes or anything to... I just went cold turkey, and it's the best way to do it, you know. Right. Just cop yourself on.
1: Simple as that, cop you yourself know? On. Such a good old Irish saying.
0: That's what my dad said to me, so...
1: Cop yourself
0: and
1: on.
0: And it eventually worked, so yeah, cop yourself on.
1: Brilliant. And number two, what did Rock Bottom teach you that success never could?
0: That there's really good people in the world as well. Genuinely really good people.
1: And finally, what's one message you'd give someone who feels like they're never going to make it out?
0: Go boxing. Go boxing for yourself or do training in some shape. Just exercise. Exercise. Get out into nature. And that's a start.
1: So much for no doing this again. I'm delighted we did it again.
0: Yeah, brilliant.
1: I think
0: brilliant.
1: I enjoyed it better the second time.
0: Yeah, it was good.
1: Wasn't it?
0: It was good. We have a great conversation, in fairness.
1: We do. Thank you so much.
0: No problem at all.
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15: In life, you've around 29,000 days. And those days can be full of what ifs. Like, what if it doesn't work? But what if it does? What if you really went after it? Because life is measured in those moments. So go after every one. Talk to AIB today and let's see how we can turn your what ifs into what's next. AIB. 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
16: Good evening, I'm Cliona Dwyer. An Irish Air Corps flight bringing two Irish women home from the cruise ship hit by hantavirus is understood to have landed at Beldonnell in Dublin tonight. They were accompanied on board the plane by HSE medics and will now isolate for a period at a HSE facility. Spanish authorities say no passengers were showing symptoms as they left the ship, which docked in Tenerife today, but the advice is still to isolate for 45 days. Spain's Health Minister Monica Garcia says 23 countries have been involved in today's evacuation.
17: This operation is an unprecedented operation. I want to thank to the WHO, to the ECDC, to all the administrations, all the countries that are involved. This operation requires the cooperation of 23 countries.
16: An investigation is underway into a light plane crash in County Down. One person was on board but hasn't been seriously injured. The aircraft crashed in the Saintfield Road area of Ballinahinch at around 10 to 3 this afternoon. A row is brewing over the proposed sale of PTSB to Austrian bank BAWAG, with some investors saying the price is too low. At the moment, the government's 57.5% stake would be included in one overall vote, but a High Court challenge could give minority shareholders their own separate vote on the deal. PTSB says the offer is good value and the best option available. Over 40% of people who died in fires between 2014 and 2021 had alcohol in their system. New research from the Health Research Board found booze-related fire deaths often have multiple risk factors. Netflix drama Adolescence was one of the big winners at tonight's BAFTA TV Awards. It won Best Limited Drama and also picked up wins for Stephen Graham as Best Leading Actor, Owen Cooper as Best Supporting Actor, and Christine Tremarco as Best Supporting Actress. Irish comedian Graham Norton narrowly missed out with The Graham Norton Show in the entertainment category. Amanda Land won the Scripted Comedy Award, but Irish actress Philippa Dunn missed out on a separate award for Actress in a Comedy for her role as Becca in the series. And that's your news for now.
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7: Good evening, I'm Aidan Delaney. Starting with soccer, and Arsenal grabbed a late winner to clinch a 1-0 victory at strugglers West Ham to re-establish their 5-point lead at the top of the Premier League. Their hosts controversially had a stoppage time equaliser ruled out by VAR. Gunners boss Mikel Arteta says the officials made the right call.
10: In my opinion, it's very clear. If I was in the other side, I would do the same. I think I was very clear in Madrid with certain action that we got punished as well, because there are the rules and we asked for

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2: 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Scríobh sé beagnach gach rud ar an album in Éireann agus beag ceithre déag ar an nua ar an album íontach. 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